0: XYZ with Eric Zachary. Back from Memorial Day weekend. Audrey, how was your weekend?
1: It was so busy, but it was really good. How was your weekend?
0: Were you going to include anything that you did? Or?
1: I worked a lot.
0: Okay, got it. mine was good. Jordan and I had a couple video shoots.
2: Yep.
0: We tried acai for the first time.
2: We did do that, yeah.
0: I was unaware it came frozen.
2: I didn't know that it was a berry ice cream,
0: yeah,
2: if you will.
0: It's like a sorbet almost.
2: Yeah, yeah.
1: Mm-hmm. Well, yeah.
0: Don't say, well, yeah, because
2: I just thought it was berries. I thought it was berries and fruit.
1: Do you think it was like a smoothie bowl?
0: Kind of.
1: I mean, it kind of is, but it's just like a more frozen.
0: For context, Jordan and I were filming video content for a small business, an SIE place, and it kind of gave me the cramps a little bit.
2: No,
1: well,
2: Eric,
1: it's supposed
2: that was
1: to be
2: no,
1: a digestive
2: hold
1: thing.
2: Hold on.
0: That makes sense.
2: Yeah, because the night before, Eric had 6 microwavable White Castle sliders.
0: Unrelated.
2: That was the first time his body had some nuts and berries.
1: Eric. We're
0: never talk about nuts and berries in my body again. XYZ with Eric Zachary is on.
3: Yeah, turn it up. XYZ with Eric Zachary. 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
1: 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It's your XYZ E&T Entertainment Report, all brought to you by Eggland's Best. Justice for hairy armpits.
2: Yes.
1: I feel like Audrey put this in.
2: I did. Yeah. Guess what? I put this in here because I think that we need justice for hairy armpits. And I'll tell you why. Mm-hmm. Because so Emerald Fennell, or Fennell. How do you say her last name? Emerald Fennell.
3: I'm just going to trust you on it.
2: Anyway, she directed Wuthering Heights with Margot Robbie.
1: Yeah.
2: And she's saying that she regrets cutting a scene where Margot Robbie's visibly incredibly hairy armpits were showing because it really bothers her when she watches period pieces and all the women are hairless because there weren't
1: Everybody was hairy.
2: Right. Everybody was hairy. They did have access to hair removal stuff, but it was
3: high end.
2: Just
1: burn it off.
2: No, exactly. And
1: they didn't have Gillette in the 1500s.
2: So I'm saying justice for hairy armpits.
3: Okay. Uh-huh.
2: And I wanted to see if you guys agree.
1: I don't. Here's my stance is I don't think anyone should have hair in their armpits. Guys included. I'm just not a fan of it that way. So it's not like a women only thing for me. I just don't like body hair.
2: Right.
1: That's my own personal preference. Everyone's entitled to their own.
2: Where I personally very much.
1: You like to go full Sasquatch.
2: Like having hairy armpits.
1: It's your prerogative.
2: Because it catches my sweat.
3: Okay. I think you just want, I think you have a sweat agenda on the show where you want to see how many times you can talk about it.
2: Anyway,
3: sweat.
2: Margot Robbie and I are linked, basically.
3: So now, did the box office do any different?
2: No, it was just a scene that got cut and she was I wish I would have kept it.
3: Should have put that back in. I think we should start doing that so it's more like historically accurate so we stop fantasizing and like over glamorizing the past like we do.
2: Right.
3: So yeah, throw the hairy armpits in there. Margot Robbie with pits. Let's get it.
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5: Here's your updated forecast for North Iowa and Southern Minnesota. Chance for storms
6: tonight.
5: Otherwise, partly cloudy. Lows around 59. Winds out of the south, 5 to 10 miles per hour. Slight chance of thunderstorms
6: tomorrow.
5: Highs around 89. Partly cloudy skies
6: tomorrow night.
5: Slight chance of thunderstorms. Lows level off around 58. And that's your forecast from North Iowa and Southern Minnesota's weather leader, Star 106. Right now, 84.
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0: across your street. 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

0: Films are more likely to star a man named Chris or a talking animal than an older woman.
1: Is that crazy?
0: That is very crazy.
1: Isn't that bonkers? Yeah. This is a study or a survey that came out from UK's Age Without Limits, which is just like this organization against ageism, is men and women both.
2: Sure.
1: But yeah, it's so crazy.
2: So I guess there are a lot of Chris Pratt, Chris Hemsworth.
1: Well, yes.
0: It's just basically it's more likely to have a white dude, probably.
1: Four times more likely that's crazy. To have a talking animal as a lead character than a woman over
0: 60. I would I'm not that I'm disagreeing with this in any capacity. I'm not. I would like to know what they're considering film. Do they consider indies? Or are they talking Hollywood films?
2: Blockbuster right. level?
1: Yeah, I suppose that's a good...
0: Because there's no superhero or grandma superhero right now. There should be, but
1: top
0: there's not.
1: Films from the past 3 years at the UK box office.
0: Okay,
2: gotcha.
1: Which I think is relevant.
2: I think that an old woman could do Paddington.
0: Yeah.
2: I don't think we necessarily...
0: I feel like in terms of older British people, I see more older women than older men.
2: Right. I'd be down.
0: I agree that the ageism in Hollywood is real, and yes. I'd like to see more wrinkles on screen.
3: Yeah, turn it up. XYZ with Eric Zachary. Star 106.

0: It's coming up on the way. XYZ's The Test, where we put Audrey and Jordan to the test.
1: Yes.
0: On pop culture trivia. I'm going to be honest, guys. We didn't talk about a ton of pop culture last week.
1: No. Okay.
0: But the rules for the test in my head is that it's something that we talked about on the show. I think that's how we keep it fair, right? Okay. Uh-huh. So there are stories that were in the news that we talked about.
1: Okay.
0: Just not all of them have to do with quote unquote pop culture.
1: Okay.
0: So sure. We're talking about sandwiches.
1: Okay.
0: We're talking about music companies.
2: Okay.
0: And Quentin Brunson.
2: Quentin Brunson?
0: Quentin Brunson.
1: Yeah. Oh, okay.
0: Yeah. All right. Cool. All right. Those are the three subjects of the test. Jordan and Audrey are playing for you at home. And it's coming up next. Hang on.
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2: 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Cue the music. A little early there, Audrey. A little early there. It's fine. Okay. All right, three pop culture questions is how we describe it. We didn't talk about a ton of pop culture on the show last week.
3: All right.
2: But we did have a lot of fun stories that were trending in the news. So that's what these are about. Okay. Let's just jump right in. Audrey and Jordan playing for you at home. Use your name to buzz in. Question number one. 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People were mad that this changed on their phone.
3: Sure.
2: If you don't use Spotify, you'd be confused, but like...
4: Oh, yeah.
2: It's like a disco ball. People were like, that's not the Spotify logo.
4: Oh, I see what you mean.
2: Causing other brands to satirically jump on the bandwagon. Where is Spotify headquartered?
4: Oh, I don't know.
3: Jordan. L.A.?
2: Nope. It's an international company.
3: Oh.
2: It's actually really well known that it's not based in the U.S.
4: Okay. And
3: obviously not, because your boy got
2: the guy,
3: it wrong.
2: I'll give you a hint, that started it, Daniel Ek.
4: Audrey.
2: Just go for it.
4: Toronto's
2: not a country.
4: I thought you said city.
2: Regardless, Stockholm, Sweden. It was founded. It's a Swedish company. It's still headquartered there. It was founded there April 2006 by Daniel Ek. It's okay. 0-0. Question number two. Speaking of international, in Ireland, Subway's bread is considered cake due to its high sugar content.
4: Yeah. Fun fact,
2: separate from the test, Jordan was a sandwich artist at Subway.
3: I was in high school.
2: Although the brand celebrated its $5 footlongs for years, they are sadly no longer priced at that value. Adhering to the Price is Right rules, closest without going over, what is the current nationwide average price of a Subway footlong sandwich?
3: Jordan.
2: $11.99. Audrey.
4: I'm going with $11.65.
2: $9.50 is the nationwide average, although in city centers... like Austin, Texas, upstate New York, it could be as high as
4: $15.
2: $15? In Manhattan, it's currently going for $18.64.
3: Wow.
4: For a footlong sandwich?
2: A Subway footlong sandwich.
4: Yeah. I'm never moving to New York.
2: You both went over, so I'm just going to keep it at 0-0.
3: Yeah, we're both losing.
2: Final question. Oops. Question three. Quinta Brunson is set to develop and star in a live-action Betty Boop feature film.
4: Yeah.
2: The cartoon character is a staple of early Hollywood animation, appearing in over 90 theatrical cartoons between 1930 and 1939 alone. That's pretty crazy. What was the first animated feature-length film?
3: Jordan.
2: Snow White and the Seven Dwarfs is correct.
4: Hey.
2: Apparently, it's a little bit of controversy. There was a film called El Pastol, which came out in 1917.
3: We know that Spanish is beating you up.
2: But it was only 70 minutes, and it was a political satire. And then there was The Adventures of Prince Ahmed in 1926. But again, same thing, short, and it was in black and white. So widely recognized as the first fully animated color film was Snow White and the Seven Dwarfs, Disney, Walt Disney's first film.
3: Let's go,
2: XYZ
3: Jordan.
2: With Eric Zachary. Jordan wins with 1 point on XYZ's The Test.
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19: Here's your updated forecast for North Iowa and Southern Minnesota. Lows level off around 59 tonight under partly cloudy skies with a chance of thunderstorms. Winds out of the south, 5 to 10 miles per hour. Slight chance of thunderstorms tomorrow. Highs level off around 89, mainly sunny. Slight chance for storms tomorrow night. Lows around 58. And that's your forecast from North Iowa and Southern Minnesota's weather leader, Star 106. Currently, it's 82 degrees.

0: gave me my groomsman / best man gift today.
1: Yes, I did.
0: In anticipation of his wedding.
1: Yep.
0: Very kind of you.
1: Thank you.
0: Very classic best man gifts.
1: It's
0: not that I'm not thankful. It's just like, I don't know that ice cream hunting knife. And Jordan's like, here's a knife with your initials on it.
2: You're going to love having a knife in your pocket.
1: I think he's going to fall into the knife. I essentially asked this company.
0: No, in love.
1: You like, understand not how.
0: Not literally fall
2: like,
0: into the knife.
2: I can
1: you're going to be like, I'm going to be cutting this. I'm going to be cutting that.
0: I've had a fear since I was little of cutting my finger.
1: Okay, well, grow over that.
0: Yeah.
1: I was like, hey, you guys can promise me a very nice etched out embroidered flask. I wanted to, that was my primary thing. And they're like, well, we've got this cool man card or a knife too. Do you want that? And I was like, not really. I'm focused on the flask.
0: So you gave me the gift.
1: Yeah.
0: One is the very nice flask,
1: yes,
0: which is great. Although like, I just wish flasks were more accepted. I feel like we're past the point where like, it's okay to have a flask on you. Like if someone sees you pull out a flask now, they're like, that's an alcoholic.
1: I
0: don't know that there's many places you could just pull out a flask and people are like classy.
1: At my wedding, you are flask approved.
0: Okay.
1: Yeah. Right. Wherever you go.
0: And then I got a hunting knife, but they included this, it's literally called the man card.
1: And I did not want this.
0: And it's like a metal little like business card that has like tips for being the best man. And we'll go over it next on XYZ.
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1: Jordan's wedding is fast approaching. We're just about 2 weeks out, yep. And I am the best man at the wedding. I received my best man gift today. Thank you.
2: Of course.
1: He got me an engraved flask, which is very nice. I am concerned where I can use a flask without people considering me a drunk.
3: I mean, just
2: don't bust it out at noon in public.
1: Do you know what I'm saying? Like, I feel like in the 50s, if you like had a flask inside your tuxedo coat, it was like, oh, that's like James Bond.
2: Right.
1: Now,
2: right.
1: If I pull a flask out of anywhere, other than maybe a wedding, people are like, that's right. An alcoholic.
2: Right.
3: Well, I feel like you're probably going to a lot of weddings, and I think that that's a fine time to have a flask.
2: Yeah, right. I think it's going to be a classy look for you.
1: I still feel like I'm going to be judged if it's not like my friends at a wedding.
3: Like, if I'm going to my girlfriend's wedding,
1: Top Golf. Topgolf, they serve alcohol there. They also would not like it because you can't bring your own alcohol.
2: Was that like the most guy thing you could think of on the spot?
1: Topgolf?
3: Yeah.
2: Yeah.
1: So anyway, but I'm very thankful for it. It's very nice. If anything, it's a nice, like, I'll put it at my bar. Flask from Jordan. It also came with a hunting knife.
2: Right.
1: Which I don't know if you know anything about me or could just hear the timbre in my voice, but I cautiously cut kiwis. So I don't know what else I would use a real knife for.
2: And again, this wasn't me being like, oh,
1: Eric
2: the knife streams
1: knife.
2: Eric. Yeah. I was like, I want the flask. I like the flask.
3: Yeah.
2: Please just give me that. They were like, no, we have these other things we want you to have.
1: So it also came with the knife, which is still nice and embroidered or engraved.
2: Yeah.
1: And then I got a man card. I don't know if you can hear it.
2: It's hard.
3: It's metal.
1: It's a metal man card. And it said the man card, groomsman edition. A groom's guide for his groomsmen. But I think I'm the only one getting this, right?
2: Right, yes.
1: Okay. Number one, handle whatever, whenever.
2: Which, okay, sure.
1: That's already kind of our friendship.
2: Right.
1: Two, don't screw up the bachelor party. Done.
2: Yeah,
1: I think
2: you
1: that
2: did
1: was
2: that.
1: Fine.
2: Yep.
1: Three, always say, I got it, bro. This is in all caps.
2: I'm gonna stop you right there.
1: Whoever wrote this isn't married.
2: You don't have to do that.
1: I got it, bro.
2: Okay, my bad.
1: Number four, make sure to remind me why I love my bridezilla. Oh, this is from you. So I have to remind you when Sam gets crazy.
2: Right.
1: You love her. I like that one. That's so messed up. So when they mess up the flowers, don't worry. It's fine. You're going to live.
3: Oh, my God.
1: This is actually very misogynist. I did not write these again. This is the man card. You can imagine what copywriter put this together. Number five, don't forget to show up for the tux fitting. That's too late. We don't have a tux fitting. She's my own tux. Appreciate that.
2: No, my tux fitting, which you were at.
1: Oh.
2: Yeah.
1: Okay.
2: Yeah.
1: You gave me this way too late, dude. All this has already happened.
2: Yeah. So far, you're checking off all the boxes.
1: Number six, best man, make sure you make me look good in the toast. I can tell you right now, that's not going to happen.
2: Okay.
1: Only because I love you like a brother.
2: Yeah.
1: And I feel like this is written for people that aren't used to public speaking.
2: Right. Yes.
1: Or it's like if they are, they're like a sales pit guy.
3: Right. I think this is written for dweebs and losers.
1: Okay.
2: I
1: wasn't going to go that far, but I agree with you. As a best man giver, a speech giver.
2: Yeah.
1: I've already been in the writer's room for like weeks.
2: I was going to say, this is not your first best man speech.
1: No, I've only given one other one though.
2: Right. But
1: I'm a highly sought after best man. I turn them down a lot.
3: Right.
1: I have to go through my eight.

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6: Here's your updated forecast for North Iowa and Southern Minnesota. Lows level off around 59 tonight under partly cloudy skies with a chance of thunderstorms. Winds out of the south, 5 to 10 miles per hour. Slight chance of thunderstorms tomorrow. Highs level off around 89, mainly sunny. Slight chance for storms tomorrow night. Lows around 58. And that's your forecast from North Iowa and Southern Minnesota's weather leader, Star 106. Currently, it's 82 degrees.
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8: Love me like a brother.

0: apparently you can no longer Google the word disregard.
1: Yes.
0: I don't believe that.
1: So, yeah, that's why I put a kind of at the end of it. Now, last week, Google introduced at their I.O. conference that AI is bleeding into how you use Google on a general basis more so than ever before.
0: It does like the AI summaries.
1: It does the AI summaries at the top. Now, because like now you can have that turned off. It's not forced on you. But when it does the AI summaries, because it's AI powered, the simple search engine, if you type in disregard, it would just say, okay, I have no use for, like, it's like you're telling the AI to stop running something.
0: Yeah. I Googled disregard. It doesn't pull up AI mode, which it always does.
1: Right.
0: I just switched to AI mode and it's very confused. It just goes understood.
1: Right. Exactly. So now
0: I'm confusing robots.
1: What's the funny thing is, for the first time ever, Bing is better, because if you Google disregard on Bing, it'll give you the Webster's dictionary definition.
2: Bing is still around?
1: Yeah. Bing is still active.
2: Oh, man.
3: Yeah. Turn it up.
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5: They say the holy water's watered down, and this town's lost its faith. Our colors will fade eventually, so if our time is running out, day after day, we'll make the mundane a masterpiece. Oh my, oh my love, I take one look at you, you're taking me out.

0: A single strand of spaghetti is called a spaghetto.
1: Yep, that's
0: spaghetto.
1: Yep, that's a singular spaghetti. You like that one?
0: I want some spaghettos.
1: Well, no, that's spaghetti.
2: No, that's, yeah,
0: I want multiple singular servings of spaghettos. I want to go to a restaurant and be like, yo, get me the spaghetti.
1: I would like a spaghetto, please. Yeah. Okay. Yeah. Cool.
0: In the spaghetto. It's XYZ with their exact that's the fun bonus facts. Right, they caught me off guard. More about nothing is coming up next. We're learning about the Fresh Prince of Bel Air, but in the meantime, don't forget that fun little fact. A single strand of spaghetti is called a spaghetto.
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2: XYZ with Eric Zachary. More about nothing. 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The Fresh Prince of Bel-Air really only happened because of Quincy Jones, I believe this.
3: Yeah.
2: A little more about nothing. A deep dive, history behind, all thanks to Optima Tax Relief. Jordan?
3: I am hearing about, you know, the Michael movie, how Quincy Jones was such a, you know, influential producer.
2: Okay, Quincy.
3: Exactly, right? But I wanted to talk about some of the other really cool things he did you probably might not have known about. One being the Fresh Prince of Bel-Air. So, little funner fact, Fresh Prince of Bel-Air is based off of a true story. I don't know if too many people know that.
2: What?
3: Yeah, LA-based music manager Benny Medina, his whole life is like the premise of Fresh Prince. He grew up in East LA, very poor, moved in with a very rich family in Beverly Hills. He was like, that would make a good plot for a show. Mm. He was close to Quincy Jones at the time, and Quincy had this deal with Warner Brothers. So they put it together, they get it over at NBC, and Quincy and Medina are like, we got to find somebody who would fit the role as this main character. They're at a taping of the Arsenio Hall show, if you know, you know, and Will Smith was backstage. They fell in love with this guy's vibe. They were like, yo, we want him to be the main character of Fresh Prince of Bel-Air.
2: Okay, so loosely based off of a real story, but not Will Smith's story.
3: But not Will Smith's story at all.
2: Which is confusing because his name's Will in the show and they frame it as if he's, I mean, he is from West Philadelphia.
3: Yeah, yeah. So they totally changed that part. But Will had never acted. He had only rapped. He was, you know, you knew him as the Fresh Prince, right? Mm-hmm. So funny thing, in the first couple episodes of Fresh Prince, you can actually see Will mouthing everybody else's lines so that he knows when to talk.
2: Like that's a common thing when like kids learn to act.
3: Yeah, I did that.
2: When I was a kid.
3: Yeah.
2: You know, both sides.
3: Yeah. So because of that, like you see him kind of like, you know, mouthing it. And then because Quincy was a part of this, we all love the theme song of the Fresh Prince because it was written by Will, DJ Jazzy Jeff, and produced by Quincy Jones.
2: Mm.
3: So like it was always going to be an instant classic.
2: How much of it do you know, Audrey? Because this was like a thing for us.
4: Actually, kind of a lot.
2: I'll give it a go.
4: In West Philadelphia, born and raised on the playground is where I spent most of my days.
2: Chilling out,
4: maxing, relaxing, all cool. I was shooting some b-ball outside of the school and a couple of guys.
2: Hey, okay, all right, all right.
3: Let's
2: start making trouble.
3: Nice. Nice.
4: All right. Anyway.
3: So yeah, because of Quincy
2: Jones. I whistled for a cabin when it came here.
3: Yeah. I was like, I'm waiting for him to jump in. Because of Quincy Jones.
2: So Quincy Jones, famed music producer. The reason Fresh Prince of Bel-Air is a thing, and it's not based off Will Smith, but it is based off of a real person.
3: Yes.
2: It's XYZ with Eric Zachary. 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
15: Here's your updated forecast for North Iowa and Southern Minnesota. Lows level off around 59 tonight under partly cloudy skies with a chance for storms. Winds out of the south, 5 to 10 miles per hour. Daytime highs approaching 89 tomorrow. Slight chance of thunderstorms. Mainly clear tomorrow night. Slight chance of thunderstorms. Lows level off around 58. And that's your forecast from North Iowa and Southern Minnesota's weather leader, Star 106. Right now, 88.
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0: If you can guzzle some glizzies, it's your time of year. Let me get through the break. Joey Chestnut, the famed hot dog eating champion, is competing in the Nathan's Hot Dog Contest. This is after some controversy a few years ago when he went to a competing competition, or he wasn't allowed.
1: He did Netflix, yeah, and that kind of broke
0: the Nathan's
1: contract.
0: He got sponsored, so they wouldn't let him do it.
2: Exactly. Right.
0: But he's coming back, and he's competing this year even despite a recent battery charge.
1: Yes.
2: Yeah.
0: What was the battery charge
1: so
0: for?
1: Basically,
0: did he hit someone with a dog?
1: No.
0: Please tell me he just whipped someone in the face with a hot dog?
1: No, he was at a bar and was a little too inebriated and apparently slapped a man. Ooh. To which he's claiming was a misunderstanding, but he did work with the authorities. Now, I think the funny thing is, because a lot of people are like, oh, he's got a battery charge. He, you know, quote unquote, beat somebody up. Yeah. He shouldn't be in this year's Nathan's hot dog eating contest.
0: I mean, that's about the most white trash thing you can do.
1: So Nathan's agrees, because they were like, it actually doesn't break any of our laws lines.
0: He's not a representative of Nathan's.
1: Right. So he's still there.
0: That's tough, man. I mean, I'm not a huge proponent of bar fights in any capacity.
2: No, sure. But
0: in general.
2: I mean,
0: but if you're going to be a participant, don't be the guy that slaps someone.
1: Don't slap.
0: That's how you got arrested?
2: Yeah.
0: Five fingers wide open? It's XYZ with Eric Zachary.
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1: XYZ with Eric Zachary. It's your tech tidbit, all brought to you by Eglin's Best. Apparently, if you try to Google the word disregard, the internet gets very confused. Google gets very confused because it uses AI, and that's like a command in AI. It's like disregard that.
2: Womp womp.
1: I just tried this. I didn't believe it. And it literally goes understood dot. And then like later on, it's like if you mean definition to intentionally ignore, pay no attention to.
3: Yep. So basically Google unveiled that AI is bleeding into its platforms and programs even more so than ever. Mm-hmm. The 10 blue links, those days are done. So AI is going to give you the suggestions. You can opt out of it. It is not its primary like response when you use the search engine. But like we were saying, if you Google something like disregard, it just considers that an AI powered command, rather than giving you the Webster's dictionary definition.
1: This irks me because I'm not a huge advocate or proponent of AI the way some tech people are, which is like, this is, you know, it's a technological revolution. And this there's aspects of it that are true. I fall kind of in the middle. I think it's a great utility if you're using it right, not for creative purposes.
2: Right.
1: But like the whole bigger conversation right now is like, how much water is it using? Right. And like the idea that a bunch of people, myself included, are now going to go Google disregard and in theory utilize resources just to see if it's true.
2: I didn't realize. I remember there was one day all of a sudden I started getting like the AI overview and I didn't even know that it was AI at first. Like I just kind of did it. And I was like, oh, that's really weird. Like, what is this? Didn't notice for a while until I was like, oh, this is Google's new AI thing.
3: That's exactly what
2: they're rolling out. When did it come out? It was like
1: They like slowly rolled it out.
3: It wasn't
1: for everything. It was more for like quick digest of like celebrities.
2: Right.
1: Yeah. I found it really weird the other day. I was looking up, I forgot what it was. It was like my girlfriend's parents like address or something. Like I was trying, she's like, you can't find them on the internet. I was like, let me try, but it like unrolled in like an AI way, the same way as if they were celebrities, and they're not.
3: Oh, wow.
1: But like anything it could find about them, or like so and so like live at this address, I'm known for being like, it's getting kind of crazy how it's positioning people.
3: Yeah. Well, this is a great time to talk about how Bing.com, yes, it is still around.
2: No. Bing.
3: Is not doing this. Okay?
1: You know somewhere Bill Gates is like, yes. My baby. It's XYZ with Eric Zachary, your tech tidbit, all brought to you by Eggland's Best.
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10: Here's your updated forecast for North Iowa and Southern Minnesota. Lows level off around 59 tonight under partly cloudy skies with a chance for storms. Winds out of the south, 5 to 10 miles per hour. Daytime highs approaching 89 tomorrow. Slight chance of thunderstorms. Mainly clear tomorrow night. Slight chance of thunderstorms. Lows level off around 58. And that's your forecast from North Iowa and Southern Minnesota's weather leader, Star 106. Right now, 88.
0: 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Woo! And officially off the clock. XYZ with

0: Free the armpits.
1: Free the armpits.
0: Specifically the hairy ones.
1: Specifically That's, Margot Robbie's hairy armpits.
0: For the movie Wuthering Heights.
2: Yes.
0: I don't think she frequents like public places with hairy armpits.
1: I mean, she did when she was filming this, apparently.
0: Okay, yeah. But Audrey threw this into the XYZ E&T. Apparently, the director of Wuthering Heights regrets cutting the scene that revealed Margot Robbie's pits, which was period specific and appropriate because no women were shaving their armpits back then.
1: Yeah. Right?
0: No one was shaving anything back then.
1: Yeah, because she said she thinks it's weird when women are hairless like eels, quote unquote. Yeah.
0: I think it's weird when people are in like Game of Thrones and no one has pimples. I'm like, tell me y'all's greasy faces didn't have any marks on it.
1: Right. No, I agree.
0: That's crazy to me. That's setting a horrible standard for kids that have acne.
2: I mean, hygiene is like a fairly new concept when we're talking about like the Middle Ages. So
0: We got 40. That's done. I think we're going to get smell-o-vision next.
2: Oh, you want to take it back to scratch and sniff?
0: Yeah, just go back and watch Game of Thrones with smell. Tough start.
2: I don't think you're. I don't tell think you're me, making it 8 seasons.
0: Tell me, Wuthering Heights is still sexy and elusive. Ooh, if you have to smell
2: one.
0: It.
2: Good one.
0: Uh huh.
3: Yeah. Turn it up. XYZ with Eric Zachary. Star 106.

0: this is what I wish every station sounded like. It just fits whatever mood I'm in. I didn't think I'd care this much, but I do.
1: I love you guys. I don't even bother with other stations anymore. Star 106 is my go-to.
2: You guys nailed it.
3: 4

0: things that I've got.
1: I'm a huge proponent for complimenting strangers in public. Okay. I think it's just an easy way to brighten someone's day. It's so easy to call out something you like about someone.
2: Sure.
1: I do it frequently. I'd be like, hey, I like that hat. Hey, I like that shirt.
2: Yeah.
1: Whatever, whenever I see someone, when it's appropriate.
3: Okay.
1: I was proven that there is a time and place.
3: Yeah.
2: Okay.
1: Last week, I was traveling to D.C. for my girlfriend's birthday.
3: Right.
1: Mm-hmm. And long story short, Audrey, you weren't on the show Friday. We talked about how I missed my flight, so I had to fly into Baltimore instead.
2: I did. I heard it, though. Yeah.
1: Long story, as short as possible, I flew into Baltimore, and because of that, I had to take an hour-long Uber ride to D.C. Fine. Happy to do it, but it's a long time to spend with anyone.
2: Sure. Why didn't you take the train?
1: The train just schedule didn't line up.
2: Oh, okay.
1: Yeah, I wasn't going to make dinner in time, so I had to take the Uber. Don't do that to me.
2: I was just asking.
3: Be more sustainable.
2: I was just asking.
1: Yeah, but I'll tell you what he said to me and why it made me so uncomfortable.
3: Okay.
1: Next on XYZ.
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0: Yeah, turn it up.
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2: I had to take an hour-long Uber ride, which is a long time to take an Uber in general, but especially when you're not expecting to be in a car
3: right.
2: with an Uber driver for an hour.

0: Okay.
1: Long story short, I was flying into Washington, D.C. My girlfriend was there for work. It was her birthday. I wanted to be there for dinner. Missed my flight, so I flew into Baltimore instead. Not a terrible connection, but, like, I had to take an Uber to make dinner in time.
2: Yeah.
1: And I wasn't anticipating. So I get in the Uber. I'm already kind of flustered from, like, missing and switching around flights and all the plans and stuff. I get in the car, and within, like, 10 seconds of getting in the car, the Uber driver, you could tell when they're looking at you through the rearview mirror. Like, even if you're not making the eye contact, you know you can be like, oh, they're sizing me up.
2: Yeah.
1: Which I get as a driver. Like, you're going to want to look at your passenger.
0: Sure.
1: He just out of nowhere goes, hey, man, you got a nice smile.
0: No. No.
1: Aww. Well, hang on.
0: No.
1: So, benefit of the doubt, Jordan. Again, I was saying this earlier. I'm a huge proponent of random compliments to strangers. I think it's a very easy way to be less cynical in this world we live in.
2: Uh-huh.
1: Okay. Someone has a cool shirt on, someone has a cool hat on or something nice. Like, it's okay to shout that out. But there should be a follow through. Like, you have to not be creepy after you say that.
2: Wait, were you smiling when he said this?
1: I think I was reading a text or something. Like, it wasn't...
2: Oh, and you were like...
1: It was a little misplaced, but it... It wasn't like the weirdest thing. It's how he followed it up. He goes, you got a nice smile. And I was like, thanks, man. And like, I have my headphones on.
2: Yeah.
0: Sure.
1: And he was like, I could tell he's still talking to me. So I take the headphone back off. Mm-hmm. And he goes, you go to the dentist a lot? And I was like, okay. I mean, I guess the usual amount. He goes, yeah, braces. I'm like, no. And I'm like, why are we talking about like my ortho history?
2: Yeah. Okay,
0: so this is the problem that I have. I love what you were saying before about give somebody a random compliment, no reason, brightens up the world a little bit.
1: Yeah.
0: I like a, hey, you got a nice hat, nice shirt, nice smile. Get out of my mouth. Get out of my mouth. No.
1: It's not even that. I think it's more about like if you're going to give a compliment in that situation to a complete stranger, there should probably be an exit strategy. Like, it's not like, don't say to someone that you're then going to spend 45 minutes with and you don't know how they're going to receive it. So anyway, he goes, did you go to dentist a lot? Did you have braces? I'm like, no, I actually never had braces. Kind of crazy. He goes, yeah. Pause. Silence. And I also think it's just a psychopath tendency to not play music in an Uber.
0: Right.
1: I get that, like, some of them are doing it out of respect, but, like, that long of a car ride, please play something.
0: Sure.
1: So silence for another 10, 15 minutes. I put my headphones back on. I'm like, all right, social cue over.
0: It's done.
1: Good. And then I see him talking to me again, so I take the headphones back off. He goes, I like your pants, too.
0: No,
1: and I was like,
0: yep.
1: All right. I was like, yeah, thanks. Thanks, man. He goes, where'd you get them? And I was like,
0: that's where I start looking to see if I am on the fastest route to my destination.
1: Yeah,
0: still.
1: I already was doing that because I was running late for dinner. I faked a phone call. I was like, excuse me, sorry.
0: Right.
1: My mom's calling me. I was like, hi, mom.
0: Yeah.
1: But then my phone rang while I was pretending to call.
0: No.
1: It was just a weird situation.
2: Yikes.
1: And like, Jordan knows, like, usually I'm down for a conversation in an Uber, but like, read the room, man.
0: You gotta figure out those social skills beforehand.
1: And if you're gonna compliment someone's smile, I'm not mad at it. Just have an exit strategy.
0: I'm mad at it. Don't start at the smile. Don't do that.
1: XYZ.
2: I'm Haley.
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10: Here's your updated forecast for North Iowa and southern Minnesota. Slight chance for storms tonight. Otherwise, partly cloudy. Lows dip down to about 59. Winds out of the south, 5 to 10 miles per hour. Slight chance for storms tomorrow. Daytime highs approaching 89. Mainly sunny skies. Mainly clear skies tomorrow night. Slight chance of thunderstorms. Lows dip down to about 58. And that's your forecast from North Iowa and southern Minnesota's weather leader, Star 106. Currently 77.
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0: myself.
1: XYZ with Eric Zachary. Back from Memorial Day weekend. Audrey, how was your weekend?
2: It was so busy, but it was really good. How was your weekend?
1: Were you going to include anything that you did? Or
2: I worked a lot.
1: Okay, got it. mine was good. Jordan and I had a couple video shoots.
3: Yep.
1: We tried acai for the first time.
3: We did do that, yeah.
1: I was unaware it came frozen.
3: I didn't know that it was a berry ice cream,
1: yeah,
3: if you will.
1: It's like a sorbet almost.
3: Yeah, yeah. Mm-hmm.
2: Well, yeah.
1: Don't say, well, yeah, because
3: I just thought it
1: know.
3: Was berries. I thought it was berries and fruit.
2: Do you think it was like a smoothie bowl?
1: Kind of.
2: I mean, it kind of is, but it's just like a more frozen.
1: For context, Jordan
2: bowl.
1: And I were filming video content for a small business, an SIE place. And it kind of gave me the cramps a little bit.
3: No,
2: well,
3: Eric,
2: it's supposed
3: that was
2: to be
3: no,
2: a digestive
3: hold
2: thing.
3: Hold on.
1: That makes sense.
3: Yeah, because the night before, Eric had 6 microwavable White Castle sliders.
1: Unrelated.
3: That was the first time his body had
1: Unrelated.
3: Some nuts
1: hey,
3: and berries.
2: Eric.
1: We're never talking about nuts and berries in my body again. XYZ with Eric Zachary is on.
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0: same.
1: XYZ with Eric Zachary. Today on the show, Jordan gave me my best man present for his wedding.
2: Yes, I did.
1: One thing was intentional, a flask, which I appreciate.
2: Thank you.
1: Engraved. And then a hunting knife, which I'm still a little confused by. But
2: so
1: you,
2: am I.
1: You said they threw it in there. And then they also, even though you told them not to, gave me the man card.
2: They gave you a very like outdated a
1: metal credit card almost that has like very misogynistic, like, you know, when the bride's being a bridezilla, remind the groom why he loves her.
3: Yeah. Nobody should. If you need a man card, you need a lot more than the man card.
2: You should be getting married. So.
1: I have questions of why they threw it in there when you didn't ask.
2: Like, please don't put that in.
1: More About Nothing, Fresh Prince of Bel-Air is based on a real story. And no, it's not Will Smith's story. He was just the actor in it. Plus the test and the Uber driver who gave me a weird compliment at the beginning of a 55-minute ride. And
2: Very long.
1: It got worse.
2: Very cringy.
1: Don't compliment my teeth.
2: Yeah.
1: When it's just us.
2: Exactly.
1: If you missed any of the show or you want to run anything back on demand, just search XYZ with Eric Zachary wherever you get your audio.
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6: They say the holy water's watered down, and this town's lost its faith. Our colors will fade eventually, so if our time is running out,

0: Jordan gave me my groomsman / best man gift today.
1: Yes, I did.
0: In anticipation of his wedding.
1: Yep.
0: Very kind of you.
1: Thank you.
0: Very classic best man gifts.
1: It's not
0: that I'm not thankful. It's just like, I don't know, that ice cream hunting knife. And Jordan's like, here's a knife with your initials on it.
2: You're going to love having a knife in your pocket.
1: I think he's going to fall into the knife. I essentially asked this company.
0: Into the knife?
1: No. Like in love.
0: You understand how.
1: Not literally fall into the knife.
2: I'm
1: going to be cutting this.
0: I've had a fear since I was little of cutting my finger.
1: Okay. Well, grow over that.
0: Yeah.
1: I was like, hey, you guys can promise me a very nice etched out embroidered flask. That was my primary thing. And they're like, well, we've got this cool man card or a knife too. Do you want that? And I was like, not really. I'm focused on the flask.
0: So you gave me the gift.
1: Yeah.
0: One is the very nice flask.
1: Yes.
0: Which is great. Although, like, I just wish flasks were more accepted. I feel like we're past the point where, like, it's okay to have a flask on you. Like, if someone sees you pull out a flask now, they're like, that's an alcoholic.
1: I don't know that there's many places
0: you could just pull out a flask and people are like, classy.
1: At my wedding, you are flask approved.
0: Okay.
1: Yeah. Right. Wherever you go.
0: And then I got a hunting knife, but they included this. It's literally called the man card.
1: And I did not want this.
0: And it's like a metal little like business card that has like tips for being the best man. And we'll go over it next on XYZ.
3: Yeah. Turn it up. XYZ with Eric Zachary. Star 106.

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1: Jordan's wedding is fast approaching. We're just about 2 weeks out, yep. And I am the best man at the wedding. I received my best man gift today. Thank you.
2: Of course.
1: He got me an engraved flask, which is very nice. I am concerned where I can use a flask without people considering me a drunk.
3: I mean, just
2: don't bust it out at noon in public.
1: Do you know what I'm saying? Like, I feel like in the 50s, if you had a flask inside your tuxedo coat, it was like, oh, that's like James Bond.
2: Right.
1: Now,
2: right.
1: If I pull a flask out of anywhere, other than maybe a wedding, people are like, that's an alcoholic.
2: Right.
3: Well, I feel like you're probably going to a lot of weddings, and I think that's a fine time to have a flask.
2: Yeah, right. I think it's going to be a classy look for you.
1: I still feel like I'm going to be judged if it's not like my friends at a wedding. Like, if I'm going to my girlfriend's wedding,
3: like Topgolf.
1: Topgolf? They serve alcohol there. They also would not like it because you can't bring your own alcohol.
2: Was that like the most guy thing you could think of on the spot?
1: Topgolf?
3: Yeah.
2: Yeah.
1: So anyway, but I'm very thankful for it. It's very nice. If anything, it's a nice, like, I'll put it at my bar. Flask from Jordan. It also came with a hunting knife.
2: Right.
1: Which I don't know if you know anything about me or could just hear the timbre in my voice, but I cautiously cut kiwis. So I don't know what else I would use a real knife for.
2: And again, this wasn't me being like, oh,
1: Eric
2: the
1: knife
2: screams
1: knife.
2: Eric. Yeah. I was like, I want the flask. I like the flask.
3: Yeah.
2: Please just give me that. They were like, no, we have these other things we want you to have.
1: So it also came with the knife, which is still nice and embroidered or engraved.
2: Yeah.
1: And then I got a man card. I don't know if you can hear it. It's hard.
3: It's metal.
1: It's a metal man card. And it said the man card, groomsman edition. A groom's guide for his groomsmen, but I think I'm the only one getting this, right?
2: Right, yes.
1: Okay. Number one, handle whatever, whenever.
2: Which, okay, sure.
1: That's already kind of our friendship.
2: Right, right.
1: Two, don't screw up the bachelor party. Done.
2: Yeah,
1: I think
2: you
1: that
2: did
1: was
2: that.
1: Fine.
2: Yep.
1: Three, always say, I got it, bro. This is in all caps.
2: I'm gonna stop you right there.
1: Whoever wrote this isn't married.
2: You don't have to do that.
1: I got it, bro.
2: Okay, my bad.
1: Number four, make sure to remind me why I love my bridezilla. Oh, this is from you. So I have to remind you when Sam gets crazy.
2: Right,
1: okay.
2: Right.
1: You love her. I like that one.
2: So
1: when they mess up the flowers, don't worry. It's fine. You're gonna live.
3: Oh my God.
1: This is actually very misogynist. I did not write these again. This is the man card. You can imagine what copywriter put this together. Number five, don't forget to show up for the tux fitting. That's too late. We don't have a tux fitting. She's my own tux. Appreciate that.
2: No, my tux fitting, which you were at.
1: Oh.
2: Yeah.
1: Okay.
2: Yeah.
1: You gave me this way too late, dude. All this has already happened.
2: Yeah. So far, you're checking off all the boxes.
1: Number six, best man, make sure you make me look good in the toast. I can tell you right now, that's not going to happen.
2: Okay.
1: Only because I love you like a brother. Yeah. And I feel like this is written for people that aren't used to public speaking.
2: Right. Yes.
1: Or it's like if they are, they're like a sales pit guy's guy.
3: Right, I think this is written for dweebs and losers.
1: Okay.
2: I
1: wasn't going to go that far, but I agree with you. As a best man giver, a speech giver.
2: Yeah.
1: I've already been in the writer's room for like weeks.
2: I was going to say, this is not your first best man speech.
1: No, I've only given one other one though.
2: Right. But
1: yeah,
2: I mean,
1: I'm a highly sought after best man. I turn them down a lot.
3: Right.
1: I have to go through my agent.
3: Right.
1: Yeah.
2: After the first one, it gets easier.
1: My last one went viral on YouTube.
2: There you go.
1: And number seven, hand me a beer after the ceremony and say it will be okay. God, this is like people who
2: that
1: hate
2: sucks.
1: Women.
2: That's awful.
1: This is giving I don't like women.
2: Yeah.
1: I don't like this.
2: Why did I get married? That's
1: kinda
2: crazy.
1: The other side's blank. I kind of want to rewrite it.
2: Okay. Yeah. Let's do that.
1: Yeah.
2: Yeah.
1: All right. Remind me why I'm being a...
2: Okay. All right, Eric. All right.
1: I didn't say anything. All right. Jordan's wedding's coming up. You'll hear about it more on the show. In the meantime, whoever wrote this man card, groomsman edition,
2: we got to talk to you,
1: man. Let's get a little more 2026 with it.
2: Yeah.
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12: Here's your updated forecast for North Iowa and Southern Minnesota. Slight chance for storms
13: tonight,
12: otherwise partly cloudy.

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1: It's called The Test on XYZ with Eric Zachary, all brought to you by Optima Tax Relief. Cue the music. A little early there, Audrey. A little early there. It's fine. Okay. All right, three pop culture questions is how we describe it. We didn't talk about a ton of pop culture on the show last week.
2: All right.
1: But we did have a lot of fun stories that were trending in the news. So that's what these are about. Okay. Let's just jump right in. Audrey and Jordan playing for you at home. 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People were mad that this changed on their phone.
2: Sure.
1: If you don't use Spotify, you'd be confused. But like,
3: oh yeah,
1: it's like a disco ball. 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
3: Oh, I see what you mean.
1: Causing other brands to satirically jump on the bandwagon. Where is Spotify headquartered?
3: Oh, I don't know.
2: Jordan. LA?
4: Nope.
1: It's an international company.
2: Oh.
1: It's actually really well known that it's not based in the U.S.
3: Okay.
2: And obviously not, because your boy got
1: the guy,
2: it wrong.
1: I'll give you a hint, that started it, Daniel Ek.
3: Audrey.
1: Just go for it.
3: Toronto's
1: not a country.
3: I thought you said city.
1: Regardless, Stockholm, Sweden. It was founded. It's a Swedish company. Oh. It's still headquartered there. It was founded there April 2006 by Daniel Ek. It's okay. 0-0. Question number two. Speaking of international, in Ireland, Subway's bread is considered cake due to its high sugar content.
3: Yeah.
2: Yep.
1: Fun fact, separate from the test, Jordan was a sandwich artist at Subway.
2: I was in high school.
1: Although the brand celebrated its $5 footlongs for years, they are sadly no longer priced at that value. Uh-huh. Adhering to the Price is Right rules, closest without going over, what is the current nationwide average price of a Subway footlong sandwich?
2: Jordan.
1: $11.99. Audrey.
3: I'm going with $11.65.
1: $9.50 is the nationwide average, although in city centers, like Austin, Texas, upstate New York, it could be as high as
3: $15. $15?
1: In Manhattan, it's currently going for $18.64.
2: Wow.
3: For a Subway footlong sandwich.
1: Yeah.
3: I'm never moving to New York.
1: You both went over, so I'm just going to keep it at 0-0.
2: Yeah, we're both losing.
1: Final question. Oops. Question three. Quinta Brunson is

0: set to develop and star in a live-action Betty Boop feature film.
1: Yeah.
0: The cartoon character is a staple of early Hollywood animation, appearing in over 90 theatrical cartoons between 1930 and 1939 alone. That's pretty crazy. What was the first animated feature-length film?
2: Jordan. Snow White?
0: Snow White and the Seven Dwarfs is correct.
1: Nice.
0: Apparently, it's a little bit of controversy. There was a film called El Apostol, which came out in 1917.
2: We know that Spanish is beating you up.
0: But it was only 70 minutes, and it was a political satire. And then there was The Adventures of Prince Ahmed in 1926. But again, same thing, short, and it was in black and white. So widely recognized as the first fully animated color film was Snow White and the Seven Dwarfs, Disney, Walt Disney's first film.
2: Let's go,
0: XYZ
2: Jordan.
0: With their exact read. Jordan wins with 1 point on XYZ's The Test.
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8: Del Pete forecast for North Iowa and Southern Minnesota. Slight chance for storms tonight, otherwise partly cloudy. Lows dip down to about 59. Winds out of the south, 5 to 10 miles per hour. Slight chance for storms tomorrow. Daytime highs approaching 89, mainly sunny skies. Mainly clear skies tomorrow night. Slight chance of thunderstorms. Lows dip down to about 58. And that's your forecast from North Iowa and Southern Minnesota's weather leader, Star 106. Currently 73.
9: 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Star 106. One, two, three, four.

0: Films are more likely to star a man named Chris or a talking animal than an older woman.
1: Is that crazy?
0: That is very crazy.
1: Isn't that bonkers? Yeah. This is a study or a survey that came out from UK's Age Without Limits, which is just like this organization against ageism, is men and women both.
2: Sure.
1: But yeah, it's so crazy.
2: So I guess there are a lot of Chris Pratt, Chris Hemsworth.
1: Well, yes.
0: It's just basically it's more likely to have a white dude probably.
1: Four times more likely that's crazy. To have a talking animal as a lead character than a woman over 60.
0: I would I'm not that I'm disagreeing with this in any capacity. I'm not. I would like to know what they're considering film. Do they consider indies? Or are they talking Hollywood films?
2: Like blockbuster right. level?
1: Yeah, I suppose that's a good...
0: Because superhero or grandma superhero right now. There should be, but
1: top
0: there's not.
1: Films from the past 3 years at the UK box office.
0: Okay,
2: gotcha.
1: Which I think is relevant.
2: I think that an old woman could do Paddington.
0: Yeah.
2: I don't think we necessarily...
0: I feel like in terms of older British people, I see more older women than older men.
2: Right. I'd be down.
0: I agree that the ageism in Hollywood is real, and yes. I'd like to see more wrinkles on screen.
3: Yeah, turn it up. XYZ with Eric Zachary. Star 106. Oh!

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2: XYZ with Eric Zachary. That's it for us today on the show. I only get one day with you guys in the studio this week.
3: I know.
2: It's crazy. I'm going to produce a show in Central Florida.
4: Yeah.
2: I don't know why I keep going back to Orlando. It's not by preference.
4: You're always in our hearts, though.
2: Yeah, thank you, Jordan. Yeah. I will still be on the show. I'll just be connecting with you guys remotely. But it's a shorter week, so I just want to drink you guys in for a second.
3: Okay.
4: Yep. That's a choice way to put that.
2: But, all right. My thirst has been quenched.
4: Okay. That was enough for you.
3: Yeah.
4: Okay.
3: Got it. All right. Ready for that to be over.
2: That's it for us today on almost halfway through your work week. That's the nice part about the 4-day work week.
3: Yeah.
2: We will see you tomorrow. If you missed any of the show or you want to run anything back on demand, just search XYZ for there exactly wherever you get your podcasts. Everybody say goodbye.
4: We'll see you soon.
3: Goodbye.
2: What are you, a small British child?
3: I don't know. I'm working on my voices.
2: Tiny Tim over here. XYZ. See ya.
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10: Here's your updated forecast for North Iowa and Southern Minnesota. Slight chance for storms tonight, otherwise partly cloudy. Lows dip down to about 59. Winds out of the south, 5 to 10 miles per hour. Slight chance for storms tomorrow. Daytime highs approaching 89, mainly sunny skies. Mainly clear skies tomorrow night. Slight chance of thunderstorms. Lows dip down to about 58. And that's your forecast from North Iowa and Southern Minnesota's weather leader, Star 106. Currently 66.
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1: They say the holy water's watered down, and this town's lost its faith. Our colors will fade eventually, so if our time is running out, day after day, we'll make the mundane a masterpiece. 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
1: They say the holy water's watered down, and this town's lost its faith. 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
1: You ever get a group chat notification and all of a sudden there's like 17 people on it and it's nonstop? 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
2: Create so many opportunities for the family. I mean, we already have one kid in college already. And
1: you decide the outcome.
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2: It's just going to create so many opportunities.
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4: Every day a couple joins us to let us know what their disagreement is about. And then it's up for you to decide who's right. Hazel and James. Hazel, what's going on?
5: Oh, it's kind of embarrassing, but our daughter has been biting kids at school. She's 5. So, you know, maybe a little too old to be doing that. One time she did bite someone so bad that he bled. And she was asked to leave school. This has been like a continuing problem all year. And the teachers are recommending that she joins a fighting and biting program so that this gets nipped in the bud. And I think that we definitely have to send her there. My husband does not agree, but I just think that this is the kind of thing that you got to stop.
6: Who knew that there was a program for this? I mean, I know the biting thing is a thing, but like a school or a program you go to? That's wild right there.
4: Right.
6: That is wild.
5: I mean, my little brother growing up had some like behavioral problems, and like they sent him to the school counselor and like things got better. So I do think, I don't know if it was like as formal as what this is, but I think this kind of thing can really help kids.
6: James, what's your side of this?
7: I don't really get it. Listen, I'm not saying that biting is okay. Obviously it's not, but she's 5. I just think we need, discipline, regular consistency. Pediatrician's opinion before we enroll her in something called a biting program, like she's training for a cage match. Listen, she's 5 years old. I think this might be a phase she'll get out of.
4: I mean, a lot of kids do this.
6: But you can't have your kid biting people.
4: No, of course, not.
6: And then the thing is everybody talks about it. Everybody knows. Your kid's the biter. They don't get invited places.
4: Dakota bit a couple kids.
6: I mean, she bit a couple, right? Yeah. Did anybody bleed?
4: I didn't send her to a class. She broke skin once. She broke skin on her sister, so that doesn't count.
6: Right, exactly. You can get away with that.
4: Right.
6: Nobody's reporting.
4: I got that book, We Don't Eat Our Classmates, the Penelope Rex. You ever read that book?
6: I'm not. No, I've never read that book.
4: It's very good. It's about a dinosaur, and she goes to school, but she goes to school with humans, and she realizes the first day you can't eat the kids.
6: No.
4: Right, yeah. Right. But she just wants to be friends. She just doesn't understand. And then, she at the end, it's all right. I mean, before you enroll her in a program, did you think about just like reading some books and talking to her about it?
5: We definitely talked to her about it, but just nothing seems to really be getting through.
6: Mm. Yeah. Okay. Have you tried biting her back? I know that some doctors have advised that. I mean, if you send her to this program, is there any guarantee that it's not just a bunch of adults taking a bite of your daughter?
7: Listen, the biggest thing for me is labeling her. I don't want to make her out the scary kid, and then that follows them.
6: Right, it's her college transcript. They're going over her transcripts. I see here that you were enrolled in the biters program.
4: Right.
6: I see in kindergarten here or first grade. I understand what you're saying. I wouldn't want to send her to that either, necessarily.
4: Yes, but I don't think there's anything wrong with being in a support group with other kids like you that are all biters and you...
6: You're like,
4: I don't know.
6: It's like an AA meeting. You're like, hey,
4: yeah.
6: I'm Jack and I'm a biter. Hey, Jack. And then he's like, it's been 3 days since I bit somebody. And they're like, all right.
7: Good job. It's a reputation that we're giving her before she can even tie her shoes.
4: All right. Well, let's see what the audience has to say. If you feel severe enough that, Hazel, this is a real problem with your child, you're not getting through with her, and the We Don't Eat Your Classmates book isn't going to help anything.
6: Sad.
4: What's wrong? What's wrong with putting her on a program that has a proven track record to make her stop?
6: 1-800-330-9999. Whose side are you on? It's the Couples Court with Anna and Raven.
1: Mornings are Anna and Raven. 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
4: If your five-year-old was a biter and the teacher suggested that the child attend a special class, fighting and biting, it's called, would you think it was necessary? Because Hazel says, yeah, we have a problem here, and this is the best way to nip it in the bud, according to the school.
13: James says, this is normal behavior for a minute, man. I mean, it's gotten out of hand for a second here, right? But let's not go ahead and put her in a course. Then we're labeling her as some sort of delinquent or whatever. Like, he's not comfortable with that. I kind of understand that.
4: What do you think? 1-800-330-9999. Joanne, whose side are you on?
14: I'm a teacher. The kid needs to go, and it would help her. The other children already have labeled her, and so have their family.
13: Before they get the torches, put it in our program.
4: Yep.
13: Thank you for the call.
4: Thanks,
13: have
4: Joanne.
13: A great day.
4: Whose side are you on? 1-800-330-9999.
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0: Steven.
1: Oh, well, the people, they fighting on our social media pages.
2: What's going on?
1: Yeah, you could head to Ann on Raven on anything, Instagram, Facebook, you'll find us there. So there is this story, and I know what this woman did was wrong. I'm not an idiot. Like, I know that. So this Florida woman was detained after she tried to sell homemade wine out of a cooler at her kid's soccer game. She was...
2: Come on.
1: It was a U8 girls soccer game, and she was selling homemade wine out of an igloo cooler to other parents.
2: Yeah.
1: She showed up with a wide brim straw hat, and she had on a t-shirt that said Wine Mom Era, and she was selling mason jars of her wine at the game.
2: You know what? I mean, here's the thing. She's probably been doing this for a while. People like the wine. This is just an easy delivery system, and instead of having to drive it all over the town or whatever, you bring some extra jars in case other people want to get on board. My wife makes moonshine every single year.
1: I was about to say, doesn't your mom, your wife make
2: every
1: the hooch?
2: Every time. Yeah. She makes hooch every year, and people love it, and they come and get it. I mean, we've never been arrested distributing it at a soccer game. Yeah, but I mean, right. But you know... That's just good planning on their part, right? It's when everybody starts drinking it there, I guess. I don't know.
1: That's the problem. And, yeah. And I think that that's what I always wonder, because recently, one of my children's games, they set up a stand. It was for Mother's Day. Because first of all, why do we have to have all these kids' sporting events on holiday weekends and on Mother's Day and things just, like that? It's nonstop.
2: And it's, but anyway. You know, the hours and everything. There's a million things wrong with the schedules. But yeah.
1: But for Mother's Day, they said, oh, if you want to bring like orange juice or you want to bring champagne, we'll have mimosas on the field. And I thought it was nice and it was sweet and whatever. But I've always wondered what people thought, because I have seen parents get belligerent at their kids' games.
2: Yeah.
1: And then I've seen people who've acted like rational adults and have just been able to have their Yeti cup with whatever was in it and won and be completely normal.
2: Well, I mean, listen, people can get belligerent without alcohol, too. There's all sorts of parents that misbehave for different reasons. I mean,
1: this
2: as long
1: different.
2: As there's been alcohol, some people can handle it and other people can't. And other people just have off days. That happens, too.
1: But it's like, do you think it's okay for parents to have drinks at their kids' games? Because they have to bring them, because legally they can't serve people.
2: Yeah.
1: And when I'm looking at our Facebook page at Anna and Raven, their people are so mad. They believe so strongly one way or the other.
2: Yeah.
1: And there seems to be a clear divide on what people think.
2: I think some people probably feel like, you know, you have to be virtuous because your kids are there and any situation with that. And some of those people that might feel that strongly are not even people that have children at these games. And I think other people look at it like, this takes up like, you know, 30% of my off time, right? These are the parents that I spend a lot of time with. If we want to have a drink or two, that's just us being social.
1: It's wild.
2: I mean, if you're not, let's take the driving aspect out, right? Obviously, if you are in bad shape or whatever, there is a serious problem here. If you're somebody who is going to drive after, there is a problem. On the other hand, if you're having one or two beverages and you're there for 4 hours and you're also going to be eating and feeding your kids there and all that, you're probably fine.
1: Holly said, I do it. I put it right in my tumbler. One drink. Who cares? Just don't get drunk and crazy.
2: Right.
1: Patrick argues and says, you can live without drinking at your kids' games.
2: Yeah.
1: I mean, there's a lot of back and forth. What do you think? Do you think it's a big deal? 1-800-330-9999.
0: Anna, Raven. Star 106. Back to what you came for. Anna and Raven in the morning. The best mix all day. Star 106.

0: Stephen in the morning.
1: The headline is Florida woman detained after attempting to sell homemade wine out of a cooler at a children's soccer game.
2: Girl, move that product. That's what I say.
1: I obviously, there's a lot of reasons why she was got in trouble. But it brings up a bigger question about parents drinking at the kids' games, because there's some parents that will show up with a cooler for themselves, or they've got their whatever concoction in their Yeti tumbler. And there's some parents that are so against it. Like, why you got to drink at your kids' games?
2: Yeah, I'll just point out the fact that of those parents that you know are partaking, some have better behavior than others as well. Yeah. Some parents you would never know. And it's the person that's got something in their coffee that I never know that I'm more worried about.
1: What do you think? Is it a big deal to have a drink at your kids' sporting events? 1-800-330-9999. Angela.
3: So here's my thing. Can you go one afternoon without drinking for your kids? Our kids need to know that we have to have a drink in order to watch them play soccer. I mean, do we need the kids to see that all the time?
2: I agree with you. I mean, I think if you're talking about one game or whatever, I mean, there'd be no question. And I'm not somebody that advocates for drinking. On the other hand, I would say, how often is these practices and games going on? And is it 4 or 5 times a week?
1: I mean, sometimes you're at those fields all weekend long.
2: Well, that's what I'm saying.
1: Hours, like, and hours.
2: I mean, all weekend long. If it was one game, one time, of course you can go without drinking. I mean, you can go without drinking.
1: Right.
3: But every weekend, could you drink at night? Could you drink after the game's over with your friends without the kids necessarily seeing everyone, you know, with their tumblers?
2: Yeah. That's all. It's a personal question, right? Thanks for the call.
1: Eric, what do you think? You think it's a big deal if parents have a drink at their kids' games?
4: I have no skin in the game either way, but I do know this. I know that people are afraid that kids will learn bad habits from the parents by acting that certain ways. What they don't understand is if it becomes a chore, like I had to pick up cigarette butts all the time, so I ended up hating smoking. I despised it. So if it becomes a chore for the person who sees the drinking, they will not become alcoholics because they'll be like, I hate this. So the worse a drunk your parent gets, the more likely you're not going to be a drunk.
2: Okay. Yeah, okay. I'm not sure that's a great answer on the front end of it, but I get what you're saying, right?
1: Thanks, Eric. Is he saying that we're supposed to get drunk so our kids never want to be like us?
2: Exhibit bad behavior and your child will be a better person.
1: And also be humiliated.
2: I'm not sure if this is a real thing.
1: Henry, the mom wine era, do you think that's a thing? Do you think it's okay for parents to drink at their kids' games?
5: Absolutely not.
1: You think it's right or you think it's wrong?
5: It's wrong. You're with little kids, and then you have to drive them home, and you have to be in a car, and now you're drinking and driving? No, absolutely not.
2: Well, what if there's like a designated driver, though, or whatever, right? Like, I mean, no. It's not like you don't drink at a barbecue when you got kids there.
5: No. Alcohol and little children do not ever belong together in the same sentence, even.
2: Except for when you tell that kid to go run and get your drink from the bar. Then that's just good use of small legs. That's what that is.
1: Eric, what do you think? Is it wrong for parents to have a drink at their kids' games?
6: I don't think it's wrong. I think you can have a drink or two, maybe get like a little buzz, but I think it's wrong to get drunk. You got to be really careful. You got to know your limits, because if you get drunk and you start yelling at the umpire, I mean, that's just going to embarrass you and especially your kid.
1: And it'll embarrass you forever. Like, that'll stay with you forever. You're always like the mom or the dad that drinks too much at the games after
2: and
1: that.
2: And the kids are going to talk about it too.
1: Mm-hmm.
2: That's a problem.
1: It's embarrassing.
2: Yeah. Mommy's giggly again.
1: Mm-hmm.
2: I don't think she should drive. Thanks. How terrible.
0: Anna and Raven in the morning. Star 106.
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3: 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Or does a womb have a particular smell? And it says that a womb itself, the uterus, doesn't really have a smell that people can notice. It's inside the body and normally sterile. Unless you're inside the body with the womb. And that's what they're saying. They're saying that babies and toddlers can identify smells from when they were in their mother's wombs.
4: Yeah, you can't believe a single thing a baby or a toddler tells you anyways.
3: Because they're known liars.
4: They'll tell you anything.
3: Yeah, that's true.
4: They'll tell you anything. They can't even focus on a subject for all that long, right? They're moving on to the next thing. So I don't know how these scientists got a gig. I really don't.
3: But here's the thing. It's like, you certainly, first of all, you definitely have smells that remind you of your parents without fail.
4: Okay,
3: smells
4: as an adult, you can develop those things.
3: But there's certain smells that they trigger something where you smell it and it's a time in your life, a person in your life, a situation that was happening. And I think that happens a lot. What's that smell for you? 1-800-330-9999.
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0: Mornings are Anna and Raven.
1: What do you think your womb smells like if you're a woman?
2: Can you stop saying that?
1: Well, no, they found that toddlers can remember things that they smelled in their mother's wombs when they were still inside. And I think, well, that's crazy, but yeah. There's certain smells that trigger you. Like, you smell something and it brings you back to someone, some place, some time.
2: That's absolutely correct. I just don't know if it would take me all the way back there. But, you know, hey.
1: I've determined that my womb smells like green olives and sherbet ice cream because that's what I ate when I was pregnant with both of them.
2: I'm so uncomfortable with all of this.
1: 1-800-330-9999.

0: Wade, what's a specific smell? Maybe a good smell, maybe a bad smell, but it definitely reminds you of something.
1: I can smell it. I can taste it. It just reminds me of freshman year. Anytime I smell gin, it can be in its pure form. It could be mixed in something. It can be half a mile down the road. If it's in my vicinity, taken back to 2005, resurrected after 3 days of being bedridden from that gin. Mm.
0: There's always one liquor. I can't even say it without gagging. Mm. Hold on, let me say it.
2: Say it. You can say it.
0: Black House.
2: House. The horse. Black House. H-A-U-S. It makes it worse. Oh. When you say it like that, you got to put some sauce on a Black House.
0: Smell. Have you ever smelled or tasted Black House? Oh, my. I'm drooling in disgust.
2: I have like two or three of those liquors. I had a run with gin myself, but you know what? It wasn't the gin. It was the citrus I put with it, man. That would kill me.
0: Oh, my God.
2: And then Southern Comfort.
0: Oh, Southern Comfort.
2: Oh, I thought that was a good idea one night. I was like, this is the best tasting liquor I've ever had.
0: I'm like,
2: I could drink a fifth of this.
0: Heaving that. No, everybody's made that Southern Comfort mistake in the past.
2: And then a decade went by and I was like, oh, why did I ever hate this? This is so delicious. Oh, nope. Same result.
0: Right.
2: Same result.
0: Oh, Amanda, what's that smell, good or bad, that just triggers something for you?
3: Good.
0: What is it?
3: Paint. Fresh paint reminds me of my dad. He's a painter.
2: Oh, yeah.
0: It brings you back. Do you think your mom drank any paint while she was pregnant with you in the womb?
2: Who would even ask that?
0: That's a ridiculous question.
3: Maybe. My mom went to Woodstock with my sister.
0: That makes sense.
2: No, it was stay away from the brown acid. It wasn't nothing about paint.
0: Yeah.
2: Thank you, but that's nice.
0: Frida, how about you? What's like a strong smell that reminds you of something?
4: For me, it's the mix of like toothpaste and mouthwash at the dentist's office. It reminds me of when I got braces and I was like 14 and I would spend like a full hour sitting there with like my mouth agape and just like so much pain. It brings back this horrible memory.
0: The smell of the dentist. That is a specific smell.
2: I don't know why, but these are just triggering things for me.
0: Yes.
2: It's wild. We used to do this dental clinic. My wife used to run this dental clinic. And so they would set up piping. It was like hundreds of dental chairs, Anna. They would do it for the weekend and people would come and get the dental work done for free. It was like outreach. Mm. So there was hundreds of dentists and they would bring in everything, piping and all that. And you know what they used to call the water after people would have to spit?
0: What?
2: Honey water.
0: Ew.
2: Yes.
0: Oh, my God.
2: Oh, yeah. Because the blood and the guts and everything. Oh, honey water.
0: Oh, I wonder what that smells like.
2: Not good.
0: No. I can't imagine.
2: Not good.
0: Yeah.
2: What if the cap comes off the tank?
0: No.
2: At the end of all those pipes?
0: What if somebody thinks it's a Poland Spring bottle?
2: Oh, you go to pick it up and it splashes on you? These clothes are ruined.
5: Mornings are Anna and Raven. Yeah. Star 106.
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1: You know how they say, like, don't worry about the things you have no control over?
2: Yeah, I mean, only worry about the controllables. 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
1: Right. 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

0: Stephen in the morning.
1: If you missed it yesterday during the couples court, there was a lot of conversation about how do you handle when your child is a biter. They wanted to sign the child up for a biting class, which ultimately the audience decided was a good idea.
2: It's a common problem, right? At one point or another, the child decides all of a sudden they're going to start biting things.
1: The weirdest thing. Yeah. As a parent, I lived through it. It was terrible because you're so embarrassed and you don't even understand. Like, how did they learn to do this, right?
2: Yours went on for a little while, too.
1: Oh, but I have the solution right here. If you have a tip on how to get your kids to stop biting, what is it? 1-800-330-9999.
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0: classmates. Please spit them out at once. So she did.
1: Oh, she didn't eat them. So
0: she had them in her mouth.
1: She was gathering them.
0: Right, yeah.
1: Right.
0: And then there's visuals of her spitting them out with the spit.
1: Oh, yeah, the saliva.
0: Yeah, everywhere.
1: Right,
0: yeah.
1: But I mean, still, it could have been worse.
0: 100%.
1: Right.
0: Yeah.
1: It's gross, though.
0: Yeah. This book was an awesome tool for me when I was going through it. But I'm wondering, what did you do? If you have a hack or a trick to get your kids to stop biting, besides sending them to a program or, you know, having this book, what worked for you? 1-800-330-9999.
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0: Penelope Rex, she had to learn the hard way not to bite her friends.
1: Yeah.
0: So yesterday during the couples court, there was a disagreement between a husband and a wife because their daughter, who's 5 years old in kindergarten, is a biter. And the teacher has recommended that she goes to a special biting program. And the husband thought it was ridiculous. Ultimately, you agreed like something needed to be done and that she should go to this biting program.
1: Well, I think that the big thing is you're worried that your kid's going to be labeled forever as the biter. And you can either do something about that and think that that's the solution, or you can not do something about it and think you're going to handle it in-house and might think that's the solution, too. But the point is you have to stop it.
0: Dakota was a biter, my little one. And it was embarrassing.
1: Went on for a little while.
0: Oh, my gosh. She just bite everybody. I didn't feed her at home.
1: Right now, Jaden thinks it's funny.
0: Well,
1: like when you're wrestling or playing around, all of a sudden he'll get this look in his eyes and then he'll bite you.
0: I remember, like, she would bite my face. Like, you would think she was coming in to kiss you, and then she would just, like a T-Rex.
1: You bite my face, Jaden.
0: Mm.
1: We're going to go.
0: But there's this
1: That's
0: book.
1: A warning.
0: We got this book that was recommended to me by a parent. It's called We Don't Eat Our Classmates by Ryan Higgins. And it worked. Like, we read this book all the time, every night, and she got it. And now, you know, she's 7 now, so, you know, the biting thing is over. And
1: she's reformed.
0: She tells you all the time, like, don't bite your friends. Nobody wants to be your friend if you bite your friends. So we're wondering, as a parent.
1: It's a real confession.
0: Yes.
1: It is, right?
0: Yes.
1: It's a real vulnerability she's
0: like,
1: showing there.
0: She's like, I lived it. I lived it 2 years ago.
1: Hey, don't be me.
0: Don't be me.
1: Don't be me.
0: Scared straight.
1: It's unbelievable.
0: What's your tip? You have a biter. What did you do to get them to stop besides this great book? 1-800-330-9999.
1: She got her 2-year no biting chip. It's amazing.
2: Star 106.

0: Mornings are Anna and Raven.
1: What do you do if your kid's a biter? Yesterday during the couples court, there was a disagreement because the teachers wanted to send the five-year-old to a special program for biters. Mm-hmm. And the dad thought it was ridiculous. Mom said we should do it. And ultimately, the audience decided, yeah, like send that kid to the biting class.
2: I was surprised, actually, that so many people came out super strong on it, saying it. Because I share the dad's trepidation that, you know, once a biter, always a biter. You can be viewed that way.
1: Mm-hmm. Well, my daughter was a biter, my little one. And the best tip I ever got was from another parent on the air, and she told me to buy this book called We Don't Eat Our Classmates by Ryan Higgins, and I'm holding it in my hand. We read it every day like five times, and it made a difference, and it made her stop biting.
2: I read it today, and I feel less hungry.
1: Yeah.
2: I don't know if there's a correlation there, but I do.
1: But what's your tip? You've gone through it. You had a biter. What did you do? 1-800-330-9999. Merlene.
3: When my son was much, much younger, he's a grown man now, he was a biter. He would bite everybody and everything.
1: Yeah.
3: And one day, I just took his hand and I bit him back. And he just looked at me in astonishment, looked at his hand and started crying.
2: Yeah.
3: Never bite another soul.
2: Is that right? How old was
3: he?
2: 32?
3: He was about 5'6".
2: Yeah.
1: How hard did you bite, Merlene?
2: Right, right. How hard?
3: I just bit his hand. And I bit him where there was a mark in his hand.
1: She
2: bit him pretty good.
1: Yeah.
3: A little mark.
2: Kids always think they're immune. They think the rules are going to protect them. Mm-hmm. Did you saw back and forth with your teeth?
1: No. She's one clean bite.
3: No, I did not do
2: okay.
3: that. No.
2: All right.
3: No,
2: you didn't eat him. So then you just bit him.
1: She didn't chew him.
2: Yeah.
1: She just
2: All right.
1: bit him.
2: All right. Good to know.
1: Good. Thanks, Merlene. That's what we needed.
2: Have a great day. Julia, tell us, do you have a solution for parents that are dealing with kids that are biting?
4: Yes, I do. When my little one was biting, he bit me. And I bit him back. Not mm-hmm. hard, but I bit him back.
2: Yeah.
4: And he just, you know, screamed his head off and everything. And I said, well, this is how it feels. You know, it hurts. He never bit again.
2: Where did you bite him?
1: Yeah, that's what we have to figure out.
4: Just on his arm.
2: Oh, you bit him on his arm. Okay. Did he tell people as the day went on? He'd be like,
1: Mommy
2: bit me.
1: Mommy bites me.
4: Yeah, so my husband came running, you know, because he was screaming. Mm-hmm. And he said, what happened? And I said, well, he bit me, so I bit him back. Right.
2: And then you bit your husband.
4: No, my son. Yeah.
2: No, but you didn't bite your husband after? I would have been like, you got something to say? And then I would have bit him.
1: Right. We just bite everybody now. Yeah. That's what we do.
4: My husband wasn't happy, but he never bit anyone after that.
2: Right. Your husband either. Good job. You solved the whole problem for the whole house. Yeah.
1: That's how we settle things now.
2: Right. And Raven, who's this?
5: It's Marielle.
2: All right, Marielle. Marielle, tell us, you had a biter. How did you solve it? What did you do?
5: No, I was the biter in nursery school. Mm-hmm. And my mother would come and pick me up, and the teachers would say, she did it again. Mm-hmm. She did it again. And my mother's like, no, not my daughter, not my daughter. Well, no, I did it. Mm-hmm. So my mother said, well, I'll fix that instantly. And I was like, uh-oh. One day I went home, and I don't know, maybe I was being misbehaving. And she came right up to me. She grabbed my right arm, and she bit me as hard as she possibly could without breaking the skin.
2: Yeah.
5: And I screamed bloody murder, and she said, how does that feel? Oh, I don't like that. I don't like that. Nowadays, you might be considered a child abuser for doing that, but I never bit anybody the rest of my life.
1: Yeah, I think everybody has agreed today. There's only one other way. You can either get this lovely book that I have, or you can bite your kids. That's it.
5: Yeah.
1: Those are our options.
5: There you go. Yeah. Go for it.
2: Thanks for the call.
5: You have a great day, you guys.
1: Bye-bye.
2: Bye.
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8: Nonsense happening in the studio today. You know what, though? It's good, because when we get giddy and silly, that's when Raven loses because he's not paying attention. 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
1: $1,300 is a jackpot today for Can't Beat Raven. Hillary, you ready to play?
2: I'm ready.
1: All right. We've got the giggles today here in the studio, which is a good thing for you because hopefully that'll knock Raven off his game. You feeling confident? Know your stuff?
2: I'm feeling good, yeah.
1: All right, awesome. Can you please ask Raven to leave the room?
2: Raven, please leave the room.
3: You got it. $1,300. Here we go.
1: All right, let's wait for him to walk on out of here. When that door closes, he won't be able to hear us or in a soundproof studio. I'm going to ask you 5 pop culture questions. Hillary, if you're not sure, answer quickly. You have 3 seconds. First thing that comes into your head, okay?
2: Okay.
1: He comes back in. He gets the same questions. Whoever gets the most right wins. You ready to play?
2: I'm ready.
1: Let's do it. Number 1, Hooters is rebranding as a family-friendly restaurant. What bird serves as the Hooters logo mascot?
2: An owl.
1: Number 2, Abby Romeo gave an update on her breakup from longtime boyfriend David Isaacman, and they're still friends. They are a reality TV couple from what show?
2: Love Island.
1: Number 3, a study said that movies are more likely to have a talking animal and a man named Chris in it over a woman that's over 60 years old. Netflix's new film, Remarkably Bright Creatures, does star a famous woman over 60. Who is that?
2: Sally Field.
1: Number 4, Margot Robbie has extremely hairy armpits in Wuthering Heights, but they were never seen because the scene got cut. The director wanted Margot's pits to be historically accurate. Who wrote Wuthering Heights? That's time. That's okay.
2: Jane Austen.
1: Number 5, what famous DJ went viral this past week for DJing his son's kindergarten graduation and saying it was the most important set of his life?
2: Diplo.
1: All right. You did great. Let me bring Raven back in.
3: You!
1: 3 out of 5 for Hillary, but she got the hard ones, so we'll see.
3: Not great, not terrible. Let's see how I do. Here we go.
1: Number 1, Hooters is rebranding as a family-friendly restaurant.
3: Yeah.
1: What bird serves as the Hooters logo mascot?
3: It's an owl.
1: Number 2, Abby Romeo gave an update on her breakup from longtime boyfriend David Isaacman, and they're still friends. They are a reality TV couple from what show?
3: Oh, gosh. I mean, I don't watch any of these shows, so I feel like there's 2 of them that are really big, and that's Love Island and what's the Summer House thing, and I know nothing about Summer House, so I'm going to say Love Island.
1: No, Love on the Spectrum.
3: Love on the dang it! Well, I hope it all works out.
1: Number 3, a study said that movies are more likely to have talking animals and a man named Chris in it over a woman that's 60 years old.
3: Wow.
1: Isn't that terrible?
3: That is terrible.
1: Yeah. Netflix's new film, Remarkably Bright Creatures, does star a famous woman over 60. Who is that?
3: Sally Field.
1: Sally Field. She's 79 years old.
3: And she's still amazing.
4: I loved that movie. With octopus. Ever since my octopus teacher, I want an octopus.
3: Why would you bring it up? No, you can't have an octopus. They deserve to be free. You know that. You saw Octopus Teacher. How can you say that?
1: I'm
3: going to cry. Thanks.
1: Margot Robbie has extremely hairy armpits in Wuthering Heights, but you were never able to see it because the scene got cut.
3: Was it an octopus?
1: The director wanted Margot's pits to be historically accurate.
3: Well, you know, she'll do anything for the film.
1: Who wrote Wuthering Heights?
3: Jane Austen.
1: No, Emily Bronte.
3: No?
1: No.
3: No?
1: You need this last one to tie Hillary, otherwise she wins.
3: Are you sure it wasn't?
1: I'm positive.
3: Go.
1: Number 5, what famous DJ went viral this past week for DJing his son's kindergarten graduation and saying it was the most important set of his life?
3: Was that Diplo?
1: It was Diplo.
3: Oh.
1: Oh, that was so disappointing. I thought you had a shot, Hillary.
3: Who the heck wrote that book?
2: Emily
1: Bronte.
3: I don't know who that is.
1: All right, Hillary, you guys tied at 3. It's going to get you an Anne on Raven t-shirt.
2: It's Hillary, and I can't beat Raven.
3: Better luck next time. Enjoy that shirt, girl. $1,400 tomorrow, Anna.
0: Anna Raven. 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

0: I'm Haley Erdahl, Funeral Director with Hof Celebrations. I do what I do so that I can help people who need me the most in the hardest time of their life. By making all of the arrangements, taking all of the burden off their plate during funeral service planning. Because so many people think that they have to do it all on their own, and they don't. In my opinion, the family shouldn't have to do the legwork. That's what I'm supposed to do. They're supposed to grieve their loved one.
1: Hof Celebrations. Every life deserves to be celebrated.
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0: Hefty slider bag. 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One more time now, y'all. Come on.
2: Rumors, there's one reason why people are not going to Taylor Swift and Travis Kelce's wedding. Is it true? I don't know. But here's what I do know. It's messed up if you do this to your wedding guests. It's coming up next.
3: Star 106.

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1: When you're creating an invite list to a wedding, do you have to give people the option of a plus one? Karen Thomas is the nation's foremost authority when it comes to etiquette. You can find her online at ktetiquette.com. Karen, there is a lot of talk that people are upset. Taylor Swift and Travis Kelce are not inviting people with a plus one, and they're refusing to go because they say, I'm not going to know anybody there. And how come some people get plus ones and some others don't?
2: This is something that I'm dealing with right now with my son's wedding too, Anna. Although it's not as highbrow, I understand it's about control because some guests, you don't know who they might bring.
3: And here's the thing, too, we have to remember. The wedding invites are up to the bride and the groom. It's not about the guests. So if you are upset that you can't bring a plus one, it's not about you. Some couples may not be able to afford it and invite a plus one. In the case with Travis and Taylor Swift, they don't want specific people or unknown people there that may have to be vetted. So again, the bride and groom are well within their rights in any situation to not allow plus ones. And I don't know why people feel entitled that, well, I should be able to bring, you know, so-and-so. That is absolutely not the case with etiquette standards.
2: What I love about you, Karen, is you tell it like it is. It's black and white when it comes to the etiquette rules on this. Every time it seems like there's a wedding involved, everybody else has got to bring their drama to the bride and groom. How come I can't bring my kids? How come I can't bring this person that I want to? How come I can't this? How come I can't that? And the amount of people that actually take the time to voice that to the bride and groom after they've gotten their invitation or voice it to other family members, it's astronomical and it's every wedding.
3: We have to remember to be gracious. If you were thought well enough to be invited to this life-changing event, be happy that you were invited. It is not under your purview to ask why I can't bring my boyfriend of 1 week or why can't I bring the kids. It is not your right to do so.
1: Okay, so this anonymous person, if it's even real or not, says it's not fair that Selena Gomez can bring Benny Blanco and I can't bring my husband. So in this situation, I'm like, your boyfriend of 1 week and your kids is a different conversation than your spouse. If a person is married, don't they automatically get a plus one or no?
3: No, absolutely not. And, you know, again, it goes back to what the bride and groom's wishes are. It has nothing to do with you sitting back and saying, that's not fair. Life isn't fair.
2: Thank you.
3: Life is not fair. And this is the way it is. This is etiquette. You don't question somebody who's paying all of this money to put on an event. They are in charge. They decide who comes and who doesn't.
1: I have to say, I agree, because if you don't invite my husband, I'm not going.
2: Well, but, right. Make your own decision
3: based
2: on that situation there. But deserves got nothing to do with it. Me, you, and Clint Eastwood, Karen Thomas. It doesn't matter what you think. It's not up to you. It's up to them. Benny Blanco's never said a word publicly about anybody.
3: Right.
2: That man has a podcast.
1: He's lovely.
2: That's what I'm saying. Yeah. It's like he's the perfect guy to be married to if you're a star, because he does not speak on it, right? He doesn't kiss and tell. And these other people, they know this is going to be the media event of the century. They're just waiting to blow it up.
3: That's it.
1: Karen Thomas breaking it down for us. You can find her online at ktetiquette.com. Thanks, Karen.
3: Thank you.
0: Anna and Raven in the morning. Yeah. 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
1: When was the last time you had to wrestle something with your bare hands?
2: What?
1: When you hear stories like this and you watch videos of people just going after things and you're like, I wouldn't touch that animal. Like, that doesn't seem like a good idea.
2: Listen, there are professionals in these businesses, right? There are people that deal with animals every single day. People that live in Australia and walk outside. This is something different than that.
1: He had a tie on.
2: Yeah, it's wacky.
1: It's coming up next.
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0: Anna and Raven in the morning.
1: What did you wrestle with your bare hands?
2: It's a weird story, and the video is even weirder. RFK Jr. was at Dr. Oz's house, and there was these two black racers.
3: Consider that sentence alone by itself for a moment there. And then there's these two black snakes there.
2: Right. And these snakes are entangled with each other. There's some debate as to what they were doing. The snakes, they could have been fighting. They could have been
3: making baby snakes.
2: Kissing each other.
3: Yes.
2: Right.
3: Could have been anything.
2: So he just goes over wearing his shirt and tie like he always wears. And he picks them up with his bare hands. And here's what it sounds like.
4: Why?
2: Like, you hear Cheryl Hines in the background, like, why?
3: Right.
2: Why?
3: Typical wife.
2: Right. I mean, I would say the same thing.
3: Right.
5: What are they?
4: Moccasins.
2: So, somebody
3: thinks
2: says,
3: moccasins.
2: She thinks they're moccasins, which are venomous water snakes. He says they're black snakes. Spoiler alert, they're black snakes and they're not venomous.
3: Okay, so he knew what he was talking about, surprisingly.
2: Yep.
5: They're not moccasins.
4: Oh!
5: The mouths are huge.
4: Please. Bobby, please.
3: Yeah, their mouths are huge.
2: Yeah.
3: I think he says that because they're biting him.
2: And they got bit. He got bit. You could watch in the
3: multiple
2: video.
3: Times.
2: Yes. Yeah.
3: Yeah, but no big deal. Just another day in the life with RFK. Just hanging out at Dr. Oz's.
2: Just picking up snakes. Just throwing them overboard.
3: Sometimes animals attack, Anna. This is one thing that we know. I mean, it's something else when you go pick them up.
2: What did you ever have to wrestle with your bare hands? Because, I mean, I'm never volunteering to pick up snakes. Never.
3: Ironically, my wife is upset with me today because last night we went to go to sleep and we could not leave the windows open. Two reasons. Because they have a guy who lights a bonfire every single night at the end of the street, which I don't know what I can do about that. And the other reason is because we have three frogs living on the pool cover right now at this time.
2: Nice.
3: Yeah, and they're loud, man, and they're elusive. And so yesterday I went out there and I tried to, like, scoop them up. And, like, I don't have all the pool stuff out right now. So when the cover comes off and whatnot, like, they don't want to hang out in the chlorine. But, you get a couple of them gone and you're fine. I don't have any of the pool stuff out right now because I'm so far behind. So there's, like, a broom out there and, like, you know, a scooper, a duster scooper. So I go to pick one up with that and I chuck it over the fence.
2: You didn't wrestle it with your bare hands like RFK Jr.
3: No, but it climbed up on my arm as I was walking it over there and it freaked me out.
2: Well, you're going to get warts. That's what happens when you touch frogs.
3: I think that's toads, but
2: it's all the same.
3: I was freaked out. I went inside, scrubbed my arm, everything. I mean, this is an animal that's half the size of my palm.
2: Right. And you were scared.
3: Totally terrified. She also said I didn't throw it far enough away and that the new neighbor is going to notice that I threw it over the fence and that he's going to be upset about it.
2: Do you think the frog's going to go knock on its door and tell him what happened?
3: You know what? Here's the thing. I got rid of two of them. There was more there. The noise was still happening.
2: Paul does that. My husband does that. Not like you. He doesn't get like a broom and a thing.
3: Yeah.
2: If there's an animal or something, he just goes and he just picks it up. Like, no fear whatsoever.
3: He would do that with a frog?
2: Yeah.
3: Oh, no, they're gross.
2: Oh.
3: They're slimy.
2: There was a turtle in our pond, and he was like, he wanted to go reach for it to show Dakota. I go, leave the turtle alone. It's not bothering anybody. I've never wrestled an animal except my dog, Lila, who has incredible fear issues, so it's never easy to deal with her, and she's 60 pounds.
3: Right.
2: She's the closest that I've come to wrestling an animal. But I would say, picking up with my bare hands, if you ever had to pick up a toddler with their bare hands when they're scared.
3: Oh, they're wiggly.
2: Oh.
3: Or they just don't want to be picked up.
2: Yeah.
3: Yeah, they're wiggly. And they don't, they're reckless abandon. Like most creatures, if you pick it up, they're still worried about the fall once they get out of your arms. Toddlers don't feel that way.
2: But much like the snake, the toddlers also bite. So you have to be careful of that.
3: Yeah, that's true. Yeah.
0: Anna and Raven in the morning. Star 106.
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8: Out somewhere, and all of a sudden, you're being asked for a tip on an iPad, and you're like, what? 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
9: Yeah.
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8: 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He's not a deranged ding-dong. It's coming up next.
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0: Hefty slider bag. 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
5: My womb smells like...
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5: Why?
6: No, that's disgusting.
5: Sprite? Like Sprite? Like what? Like a sweet soda? That isn't... I'm not really sure.
6: I'm not comfortable with this.
5: Yeah. There's just some smells that stay with you your entire life. Like once you smell them, you identify that smell with that place and that time. And what if that all started the moment you were conceived? It's actually true. It's coming up next.
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0: Maybe that's not right.
1: No, this is not. You're an adult, and when you think of these smells, it makes you nostalgic for the times that you remember as a kid.
0: I love the smell because there was basically a repetitious
1: nature to these things. It was an everyday thing, like you said, or your mom was cleaning the house every week. It's not because some vitamin was put in there and you smelled it from the womb.
0: Well, I mean, these scientists would disagree with you, Raven. Very much so.
1: Absolutely ridiculous.
0: I mean, there's certain smells that no matter what, they'll bring you back to something.
1: Sure. My mom's cookies, they'll bring you back to an old time.
0: Right.
1: You know what a hospital smells like? I think most people do, right?
0: Right, like the smell of a hospital.
1: Yeah, like you know the ocean. You can smell the ocean miles away from the ocean, right? When you start to approach the shore, you can smell the ocean.
0: My kids smell green olives. Do you think they think of me?
1: Not your womb. I think that they would probably. There's a smell at Treasure Island in Las Vegas. It smells like seed oil or like floor laminate oil. You know what I mean?
0: Don't they pump that in?
1: I think there's. No, not at that place. I mean, if they do, that's a mistake. You should stop that. They have a Western place in there, Gillies. Maybe it's the floor in there. I don't know, but I can't stay there anymore because of that smell.
0: Really?
1: Yeah, no, I had to stay. I can't stay there anymore.
0: What's the smell that when you smell it, you get a whiff of it, it brings you back to somewhere or something, and is it your mom's womb? 1-800-330-9999.
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0: No sex. Anna and Raven in the morning.
1: What do you think your womb smells like if you're a woman?
2: Can you stop saying that?
1: Well, no, they found that toddlers can remember things that they smelled in their mother's wombs when they were still inside. And I think, well, that's crazy, but yeah. There's certain smells that trigger you. Like, you smell something and it brings you back to someone, some place, some time.
2: That's absolutely correct. I just don't know if it would take me all the way back there. But, you know, hey.
1: I've determined that my womb smells like green olives and sherbet ice cream because that's what I ate when I was pregnant with both of them.
2: I'm so uncomfortable with all of this.
1: 1-800-330-9999. Wade, what's a specific smell? Maybe a good smell, maybe a bad smell, but it definitely reminds you of something.
3: I can smell it. I can taste it. It just reminds me of freshman year. Anytime I smell gin, it can be in its pure form. It could be mixed in something. It can be half a mile down the road. If it's in my vicinity, taken back to 2005, resurrected after 3 days of being bedridden from that gin. Mm.
1: There's always one liquor. I can't even say it without gagging. Mm. Hold on, let me say it.
2: Say it. Say it. You can say it.
1: Black House.
2: House. The Hollis. Black House. H-A-U-S. Yeah, it makes it worse. When you say it like that, you got to put some sauce on it. Black House.
1: Smell. Have you ever smelled or tasted Black House? Oh, my. I'm drooling in disgust.
2: I have like two or three of those liquors. I had a run with gin myself, but you know what? It wasn't the gin. It was the citrus I put with it, man. That would kill me.
1: Oh, my God.
2: And then Southern Comfort.
1: Oh, Southern Comfort.
2: Oh, I thought that was a good idea one night. I was like, this is the best tasting liquor I've ever had.
1: I'm like,
2: I could drink a fifth of this.
1: Heaving that. No, everybody's made that Southern Comfort problem mistake in the past.
2: And then a decade went by and I was like, why did I ever hate this? This is so delicious. Same result.
1: Right.
2: Same result.
1: Oh, Amanda, what's that smell, good or bad, that just triggers something for you?
4: Good.
1: What is it?
4: Paint. Fresh paint reminds me of my dad. He was a painter.
2: Oh, yeah.
1: See, it brings you back. Do you think your mom drank any paint while she was pregnant with you in the womb?
2: Who would even ask that?
1: What ridiculous kind of
4: nonsense? Maybe. My mom went to Woodstock with my sister. So.
1: No. Well, that makes sense.
2: No, it was stay away from the brown acid. It wasn't nothing about paint.
1: Yeah.
2: Thank you, but that's nice.
1: Frida, how about you? What's like a strong smell that reminds you of something?
5: For me, it's the mix of like toothpaste and mouthwash at the dentist's office. It reminds me of when I got braces and I was like 14 and I would spend like a full hour sitting there with like my mouth agape and just like so much pain. It brings back this horrible memory.
1: The smell of the dentist. That is a specific smell.
2: I don't know why, but these are just triggering things for me.
1: Yes.
2: It's wild. We used to do this dental clinic. My wife used to run this dental clinic. And so they would set up piping. It was like hundreds of dental chairs, Anna. They would do it for the weekend and people would come and get the dental work done for free. It was like outreach. Mm. So there was hundreds of dentists and they would bring in everything, piping and all that. And you know what they used to call the water after people would have to spit?
1: What?
2: Honey water.
1: Ew.
2: Yes.
1: Oh, my God.
2: Oh, yeah, because of the blood and the guts and everything. Oh, honey water.
1: Oh, I wonder what that smells like.
2: Not good.
1: No. I can't imagine.
2: Not good.
1: Yeah.
2: What if the cap comes off the tank?
1: No.
2: At the end of all those pipes?
1: What if somebody thinks it's a Poland Spring bottle?
2: You go to pick it up and it splashes on you? These clothes are ruined.
0: Anna and Raven in the morning. Star 106.
6: 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That's what I'm supposed to do. They're supposed to grieve their loved one.
7: 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Every life deserves to be celebrated.
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106 with 21 Pilots and Stressed Out. Happy hump day, everybody. It is your girl, Molly Wood, hanging out with you guys. So I tried to do the ChatGPT prompt where everyone's doing like the sketch of their self. I posted it on the Star 106 Facebook for like 2 minutes and you guys were giving me all the mad emojis and sad emojis. Trust me, I hate AI. I regretted doing it, but I thought, you know, maybe if I copy and paste the prompt, some of you might be looking for that. Maybe you want to do one, but you've probably seen these everywhere. Everyone's doing like a prompt telling them to sketch a photo of themselves and all of their quirks and little notes and da da da da da. Anyway, I did it. I regret it. And I will be donating some water to California. Right now, it's Taylor Swift with Opalite on Star 106. Thanks for calling me out. I deserved it. I had a-

0: Star 106 with Gracie Abrams, and that's so true. Hey, it's Molly hanging out with you guys. I've got a fun random fact for you today. Ranch dressing is actually named after the brand Hidden Valley Ranch. They created the dressing in the 50s, and so everybody just started calling it ranch. It wasn't ranch first. Hidden Valley Ranch made the ranch sauce, and now that's why they call it that way. The more you know. Coming up, Bruno Mars with I Just Might on Star 106.
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13: Here's your updated forecast for North Iowa and Southern Minnesota. Mainly sunny today, with daytime highs approaching 88. Winds out of the south, around 5 miles per hour. Mainly clear skies tonight, lows dip down to about 59. Daytime highs approaching 84 tomorrow. Ample sunshine expected. Temperatures well above average Friday and Saturday, with highs in the mid-80s. And that's your forecast from North Iowa and Southern Minnesota's weather leader, Star 106. Currently, it's 72 degrees.
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Six. Hey, what's up? It's Molly Penny. I'm also known as your birthday girl because we do the birthday party on the Star 106 Morning Show with Anna and Raven at 7:50. I pop in and do local birthdays. And if you have your birthday up on my birthday party list and I shout it out, you're entered into a drawing to win a jumbo cookie cake from Cookies, etc. So make sure I've got your birthday or the birthday of someone you love if you have a birthday coming up at mystar106.com. Right now, we're keeping it rolling with Olivia Rodrigo. This is her latest. 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
8: I'm Tyler Hoff. I'm a funeral director and the owner at Hoff Celebrations. 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It's okay to laugh. It's okay to cry. 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Hoff Celebrations. Every life deserves to be celebrated.

Warren with Fever Dream. It is Star 106. Hey, what's up? It's Molly Penny hanging out with you guys. Congratulations to our birthday winner for today, which was Mallory Hunt. Mallory, make sure you give us a call at the station. Our number is 641-423-1300. 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

Something fun happening for dads tonight at the other place. They have teamed up with Blush Beauty Salon, and they are going to be doing like a dad's night out, guys' night out, to learn how to do hair. So when your wife is away and your daughter wants braids or a nice pony or just simple styles, they are going to teach you how to do it. Plus, you can have a brew while you do it. Leave the kids at home. This isn't like bring your daughter and do her hair night to the bar. You're going to go to the other place, grab a drink, and then work on some dolls. They're going to teach you how to do braids, ponies, all the cute little things so that dads can be a little more stylish for their daughters, or, you know, help them look a little more stylish. Anyway, that's going on tonight from 6 to 8 in Clear Lake, and that's on our community calendar, which can be found at mystar106.com under the community calendar tab. Right now, Sienna Spiro, this is Die on This Hill. Got me

0: glass animals with heat waves. That's how I felt on Monday when I walked out of the studio. I was like, literally, I felt like my clothes like suctioned to my body. Like, Mason City, you're a scorcher. You can get hot. You know, I'm from Minnesota. We get that humid and hot too. In fact, we have almost the same exact climate as you. I was in southern Minnesota, so go figure. On the way, Alex Warren with Ordinary. That's coming up next on Star 106. Happy hump day.
1: Hi, this is...
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17: Here's your updated forecast for North Iowa and Southern Minnesota. Mainly sunny today, with daytime highs approaching 88. Winds out of the south, around 5 miles per hour. Mainly clear skies tonight. Lows dip down to about 59. Daytime highs approaching 84 tomorrow. Ample sunshine expected. Temperatures well above average Friday and Saturday, with highs in the mid-80s. And that's your forecast from North Iowa and Southern Minnesota's weather leader, Star 106. Currently 75.
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1: Like, I'll hop in the car, and I'm instantly in a better mood.
0: And then suddenly I'm, like, still sitting there because the next song's good, too.
1: I'm not sitting there waiting for a good song. It's already on.
0: I literally don't touch the dial anymore. Darn.

That's Katy Perry with Teenage Dream. So some celebrity birthdays for your 27th of May. I already did the local birthdays during the morning show. Now we'll go through some celebrity birthdays. And in entertainment and music, Joseph Fiennes, an actor known for Shakespeare in Love and Handmaid's Tale. He's in that as well. He has a birthday. Adam Carolla has a birthday today. Jamie Oliver, the celebrity chef, he's turning 51. And another person turning 51 is Andre 3000 from Outkast. Happy birthday from all of us at Star 106. If you're celebrating, you're celebrating with the tall one from Outkast. It's Taylor Swift with Elizabeth Taylor now. Elizabeth.

0: You're not going far. 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
4: With local news from the KGLO Newsroom, I'm Bob Fisher. State officials say Iowa's elections are more secure than ever due to the many layers of security. Secretary of State Paul Pate is the state's commissioner of elections and held a news conference yesterday in the Iowa National Guard's Emergency Operations Center. Brigadier General Mark Kappelman says it's where a team of experts will gather on primary day to monitor what's going on throughout the state.
5: This joint team of Army and Air National Guard professionals will work side by side with state IT personnel to monitor and defend critical election networks. Our guardsmen have supported multiple election cycles and regularly train in national exercises to stay ahead of emerging digital threats.
4: Eugene Call is a special agent in charge of the FBI's regional office in Omaha, where an election command post is operating.
6: We're focused on threats from adversarial nation states, we're focused on cyber threats from criminal actors, and we're focused on threats from hacktivists.
4: Hacktivists are computer hackers who are part of small groups with a shared ideology, often associated with foreign adversaries. Primary election voters in Sarasota County are being reminded to return requested absentee ballots as well as an opportunity to vote on Saturday. The Sarasota County Auditor's Office says 38 of the 115 absentee ballots requested in Sarasota County have not yet been returned. Absentee ballots must be received by 8 p.m. on election night to be considered on time to be counted. A voter may personally deliver or mail the voted absentee ballot to the County Auditor's Office or put in the ballot drop box located on the south side of the courthouse. County Auditor's Office will be open on Saturday from 8 a.m. to 4:30 p.m. for absentee voting for the primary election. Regular courthouse hours are 8 a.m. to 4:30 each weekday, and the voter may cast an absentee ballot in person on any regular business day prior to the election. For more, you can contact the Sarasota County Auditor's Office at 641-421-3041 or look online at sarasota.gov/auditor. Three-term Iowa Congressman Randy Feenstra says he's confident he'll win the Republican Party's nomination for governor next Tuesday.
7: I will win the majority, and I've done it. I've delivered results time and time again. I was head of sales of a large candy company and grew it. I was city administrator of our community and dramatically grew it. I was county treasurer, lowered taxes. I was in the state senate, chair of Ways and Means, where I wrote the largest tax reduction in Iowa history. I was in Congress working with President Trump, where we wrote the largest tax cut in U.S. history. When I'm governor, I'll get it done, and I'll take the state to new heights.
4: Feenstra's joined on the Republican ballot for governor with businessman Zach Lane, former state agency director Adam Steen, Pastor Brian Sherman, and state representative Eddie Andrews. Now, if none of those candidates clear the 35% threshold needed to win the nomination outright, delegates at the Republican Party state convention will choose the GOP's nominee on June 13th. For more award-winning local news, head online to KGLOAM.com. For the KGLO Newsroom, I'm Bob Fisher reporting.
8: Here's your updated forecast for North Iowa and Southern Minnesota. Mainly sunny today, with daytime highs approaching 88. Winds out of the south, around 5 miles per hour. Mainly clear skies tonight, lows dip down to about 59. Daytime highs approaching 84 tomorrow. Ample sunshine expected. Temperatures well above average Friday and Saturday with highs in the mid-80s. And that's your forecast from North Iowa and Southern Minnesota's weather leader, Star 106. Right now, 79.

Noah Kahan, that's the great divide. I saw a video, maybe you saw this over the weekend, of Russell Crowe. He was like in Paris and he really laid down the law with the paparazzi. He was like, I will stop and take autographs, but the second one of you gets out of line, I'm gone. He did actually come out, but he said the second one of you guys is a D word, I'm out. And I thought that was kind of cute. He doesn't even look like himself right now, though. But it's partially because, you know how guys, like, will sometimes, like, go gray in their beard before they go fully gray on their head? He's got, like, a white beard. I was like, what up, Santa? Anyway, that's Russell Crowe. I used to think he was really cute. I mean, think of him, like, the Gladiator, Beautiful Mind, back in the early 2000s. He was a hottie. Not that he's not anymore, but he's just looking a little more grandpa-ly these days. Anyway, I guess I'm being a D. Right now, it's Olivia Dean with Man I Need.

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Star 106 with Hozier and Take Me to Church. It's Molly Penny hanging out with you guys. So the year's winner of the Cannes Film Festival was something called Fjord. I don't know if you watched this, but runners-up included Mercedes Volkswagen and Judge. I'm kidding. It's a joke. I made a funny. It wasn't very

0: 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Coming up, Bruno Mars with I Just Might.
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4: Here's your updated forecast for North Iowa and Southern Minnesota. Mainly sunny today, with daytime highs approaching 88. Winds out of the south, around 5 miles per hour. Mainly clear skies tonight, lows dip down to about 59. Daytime highs approaching 84 tomorrow. Ample sunshine expected. Temperatures well above average Friday and Saturday, with highs in the mid-80s. And that's your forecast from North Iowa and Southern Minnesota's weather leader, Star 106. Right now, 79.
5: From "Oh, I like this," to "I forgot how much I love this," Star 106.

Post Malone with Swae Lee. That is Sunflower. It is Star 106. It's Molly here with you. So cops in Italy shut down Mick Jagger's party. In Mick's defense, the music was loud because he can't hear. I'm kidding, but he was having a party and the cops got called. I guess you're never too old for those kind of shenanigans. I would expect it from Justin Bieber, but not as much Mick Jagger. It's somber now. This is Homewrecker. Star 106.

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4: Here's your updated forecast for North Iowa and Southern Minnesota. Daytime highs approaching 88 this afternoon under mainly sunny skies, northerly winds around 5 miles per hour. Mainly clear skies again tonight, lows level off around 59. Clear skies tomorrow, highs level off around 84. Temps well above average Friday and Saturday with highs in the mid-80s. And that's your forecast from North Iowa and Southern Minnesota's weather leader, Star 106. Currently, it's 81 degrees.

Harry Styles with American Girls, Star 106. Hey, what's up? It's Molly hanging out. On the way, got Gwen Stefani with Holla Back Girl. Right now, it's Olivia Dean. So easy to fall in love as we keep the music rolling on a Wednesday. I could be

0: 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It just fits whatever mood I'm in. I didn't think I'd care this much, but I do.
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0: I love

Smith with Stay With Me. It's Molly Petty on Star 106, and there's like nothing worse for me than a holiday week because I'm thinking it's Tuesday, it's Wednesday. Like anybody else screwed up completely by the Memorial Day Monday holiday. On the way, Maroon 5 right now. We're keeping it rolling with Ella Langley. This is Choosing Texas on Star 106. Just

Marone with Pink Pony Club, Star 106. Hey, what's up? It's Molly Penny hanging out with you guys. Don't forget to get your birthdays up on the birthday party. I do the shout out every morning, weekday mornings at 7:50. And then for Friday, we'll do Friday and Saturday. If you got a birthday that falls on a weekend, Monday, we'll do Sunday and Monday birthday. So you'll still have a chance no matter what, 7 days a week, 365.

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10: Here's your updated forecast for North Iowa and Southern Minnesota. Daytime highs approaching 88 this afternoon under mainly sunny skies. Northerly winds around 5 miles per hour. Mainly clear skies again tonight. Lows level off around 59. Clear skies tomorrow. Highs level off around 84. Temps well above average Friday and Saturday with highs in the mid-80s. And that's your forecast from North Iowa and Southern Minnesota's weather leader, Star 106. Currently, it's 81 degrees.
11: 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Star 106.

know, just the way you are. Star 106. Hey, what's up? It's Molly. Before that, little Panic at the Disco and High Hopes. I had high hopes that I was going to be in the parade and everybody would love me and I would feel like a princess or a homecoming queen, but mostly people were just reading on the window that said, "Welcome, Molly Penny," and everybody that said Molly was just reading the decal on the window. Y'all don't know me yet, but hopefully you're starting to get to know me because I'm a real human being live in the studio. We haven't had that for like 2 years. Other than KJ, we brought Bob Fisher back just after Thanksgiving, and then I was newly hired on to come and bring some fun things to you guys. And I've got a really fun announcement that I'm not going to make quite yet, but we are going to be bringing back a familiar voice to Star 106 eventually. So that's all you get on that. Right now, it's Olivia Rodrigo, Drop Dead, Star 106.

0: us a minute. 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
7: Here's your updated forecast for North Iowa and Southern Minnesota. Bright sunshine expected this afternoon, with daytime highs approaching 88. Winds out of the southeast, around 5 miles per hour. Clear skies again tonight, lows level off around 59. Mainly sunny skies tomorrow. High temperatures reach up to 84. Dry with temperatures well above average Friday and Saturday, and highs in the mid-80s. And that's your forecast from North Iowa and Southern Minnesota's weather leader, Star 106. Right now, it's 82 degrees.

0: now, that's Risk It All. It is Star 106. Molly Penny here with you on your hump day. I've got music from Red Hot Chili Peppers coming up, but right now we're keeping it rolling with Alex Warren. This is Ordinary.
1: They say the holy water's watered down, and this town's lost its faith. Our colors will fade eventually, so if our time is running out, day after day, we'll make the mundane a masterpiece. Oh my, my, oh my, my love, I take one look at you, you're taking me out.

That's Dua Lipa with Don't Start Now, Star 106. It's Molly Penny hanging out with you guys. 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Otherwise, just search KLSS Star 106. Make sure it looks like our old cute little logo, which has been around since forever. I'm never changing the logo. Sometimes things become a classic. Like they're so old, they came back to being cool again. So check us out on Facebook, Star 106.1. Right now it is Sienna Spiro. Got me.

0: Rama with Selena Gomez and Calm Down. Hey, it's Molly Penny hanging out with you guys for just another hour. We've got more music coming up. I'm going to get one from Beyonce and Bruno Mars with I Just Might after the break.
1: Hi, this is Clint Thomas, your State Farm agent in Mason City. New laws are taking effect that will now fine drivers for distracted driving. Here is Cerro Gordo County Sheriff David Heffernan with more.
2: 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If a violation causes serious injury, a court can impose additional fines and suspensions. Violations causing a death could face fines in excess of $1,000 and license suspension.
1: So let's set that phone down. It will not just make a difference in your life and those around you, it's now the law.
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12: Here's your updated forecast for North Iowa and southern Minnesota. Bright sunshine expected this afternoon, with daytime highs approaching 88. Winds out of the southeast, around 5 miles per hour. Clear skies again tonight. Lows level off around 59. Mainly sunny skies tomorrow. High temperatures reach up to 84. Dry with temperatures well above average Friday and Saturday, and highs in the mid-80s. And that's your forecast from North Iowa and southern Minnesota's weather leader, Star 106. Right now, it's 82 degrees.
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0: 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It's just good. Exactly what I needed. 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
1: Ed Sheeran with Shape of You. It is Star 106, Molly Penny hanging out, and happy hump day. On the way, Vanessa Carlton right now. These guys who performed at the American Music Awards over the weekend, it is BTS with Swim.

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8: Here's your updated forecast for North Iowa and Southern Minnesota. Bright sunshine expected this afternoon, with daytime highs approaching 88. Winds out of the southeast, around 5 miles per hour. Clear skies again tonight. Lows level off around 59. Mainly sunny skies tomorrow. High temperatures reach up to 84. Dry with temperatures well above average Friday and Saturday, and highs in the mid-80s. And that's your forecast from North Iowa and Southern Minnesota's weather leader, Star 106. Right now, it's 82 degrees.

and fever dream. He'll be up at Grand Casino Arena in St. Paul, Minnesota on July 2nd. Get your tickets for that if you love Alex Warren. I think every single song he and Noah Kahan put out are always bangers. Every time there's a new song from Alex Warren, I know I'm gonna love it. Same thing with Noah Kahan. Like, they can do no wrong. Neither can she. It's Olivia Dean with Man I Need. My goodness.

Wednesday, or maybe today's your Tuesday, or maybe it's your Monday. Happy Monday, Tuesday, Wednesday. Star 106 with Christina Kay. It's just going to be one of those confusing weeks.

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1: I'm in my car nonstop. Kids, work, everything. And this is just what's on. I don't have to search or skip or anything. It just works. Start

0: a big year. America's 250th birthday. Everybody is celebrating the merch in stores. There's even more patriotic merch than normal, which I don't hate it. I do love the color combo. We've got Soarin' Across America debuted yesterday at Walt Disney World. And Rolling Stone put out a piece on America's greatest gifts to the world. It's Star 106. I am Christina Kay. Snoopy's on the list. Bodegas, game show hosts, late night shows, proms. I did not realize proms originated here. The baseball diamond. Everyday people. Yeah. Amtrak. Pro wrestling. Some people are on the list. Speaking of everyday people, these are not necessarily everyday people, though. Judd Apatow, Darius Rucker, Lainey Wilson. Where is Mickey Mouse, though? Where is just Disney, period?
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13: Here's your updated forecast for North Iowa and Southern Minnesota. Bright sunshine expected this afternoon, with daytime highs approaching 88. Winds out of the southeast, around 5 miles per hour. Clear skies again tonight. Lows level off around 59. Mainly sunny skies tomorrow. High temperatures reach up to 84. Dry with temperatures well above average Friday and Saturday, and highs in the mid-80s. And that's your forecast from North Iowa and Southern Minnesota's weather leader, Star 106. Right now, it's 82 degrees.
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Travis Kelce is setting the record straight on whether or not he was sleeping at the basketball game. Now, the picture makes it look like he's sleeping, but he said he was just disappointed and overreacting because the Knicks, who he was not rooting for, couldn't miss a shot during the game. I had a

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7: Here's your updated forecast for North Iowa and Southern Minnesota. Bright sunshine expected this afternoon, with daytime highs approaching 88. Winds out of the southeast, around 5 miles per hour. Clear skies again tonight. Lows level off around 59. Mainly sunny skies tomorrow. High temperatures reach up to 84. Dry with temperatures well above average Friday and Saturday, and highs in the mid-80s. And that's your forecast from North Iowa and Southern Minnesota's weather leader, Star 106. Currently, it's 84 degrees.
8: From, oh, I like this, to, I forgot how much I love this.

fan interactions from Harry Styles' The Together Together tour have been going viral on social media. At Star 106, a fan was holding a sign last night during a show saying, "Because of my tumor, this is my last concert. Please sign my doll." Harry saw it. Of course, he signed the doll. He blew her a kiss. I have chills. I'm sure he did as well. I could

0: Let me live that fantasy.
1: She's been winning all the awards, breaking all the records. 2026, the year of Ella Langley at Star 106. And right now, her newest album, Dandelion, was named the best-selling album by a female artist in the United States so far this year. We still have Olivia's coming out in a few weeks. Maybe one from Taylor. We'll see what the next couple of months brings. Just one.

0: I've never been good with workout trends, let alone workouts. This one I know. I know I would be so bad at it. Star 106. I am Christina Cave. Probably a really good mix, though, of physical and mental stuff, because it's called chess boxing. And it's what it sounds like. You have two competitors. They have an 11-round match, and they alternate between playing a chess game on an actual game board and then boxing in a ring. I've never played chess before. I attempted to once, and then I felt like I was like, I'm good, I'll play checkers. But Duolingo, where I learn French right now, the app, has chess, so maybe I might learn there. Boxing, I mean, my hands barely bend now because I have complications from my type 1 diabetes, so I'm going to just take boxing out of the equation.
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10: Here's your updated forecast for North Iowa and Southern Minnesota. Bright sunshine expected this afternoon, with daytime highs approaching 88. Winds out of the southeast, around 5 miles per hour. Clear skies again tonight. Lows level off around 59. Mainly sunny skies tomorrow. High temperatures reach up to 84. Dry with temperatures well above average Friday and Saturday, and highs in the mid-80s. And that's your forecast from North Iowa and Southern Minnesota's weather leader, Star 106. Currently, it's 84 degrees.
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15: With a look at local news from the KGLO Newsroom, I'm Bob Fisher. State officials say Iowa's elections are more secure than ever due to the many layers of security. Secretary of State Paul Pate is the state's commissioner of elections and held a news conference yesterday in the Iowa National Guard's Emergency Operations Center. Brigadier General Mark Kappelman says it's where a team of experts will gather on primary day to monitor what's going on throughout the state.
16: This joint team of Army and Air National Guard professionals will work side by side with state IT personnel to monitor and defend critical election networks. Our guardsmen have supported multiple election cycles and regularly train in national exercises to stay ahead of emerging digital threats.
15: Eugene Call is a special agent in charge of the FBI's regional office in Omaha, where an election command post is operating.
17: We're focused on threats from adversarial nation states, we're focused on cyber threats from criminal actors, and we're focused on threats from hacktivists.
15: Hacktivists are computer hackers who are part of small groups with a shared ideology. other often associated with foreign adversaries. Primary election voters in Sirgoda County are being reminded to return requested absentee ballots as well as an opportunity to vote on Saturday. The Sirgoda County Auditor's Office says 38 of the 115 absentee ballots requested in Sirgoda County have not yet been returned. Absentee ballots must be received by 8 p.m. on election night to be considered on time to be counted. A voter may personally deliver or mail a voted absentee ballot to the County Auditor's Office or put in the ballot drop box located on the south side of the courthouse. County Auditor's Office will be open on Saturday from 8 a.m. to 4:30 p.m. for absentee voting for the primary election. Regular courthouse hours are 8 a.m. to 4:30 each weekday, and the voter may cast an absentee ballot in person on any regular business day prior to the election. For more, you can contact the Sirgoda County Auditor's Office at 641-421-3041 or look online at sirgoda.gov/auditor. Three-term Iowa Congressman Randy Feenstra says he's confident he'll win the Republican Party's nomination for governor next Tuesday.
1: I will win the majority, and I've done it. I've delivered results time and time again. I was head of sales of a large candy company and grew it. I was city administrator of our community and dramatically grew it. I was county treasurer, lowered taxes. I was in the state senate, chair of Ways and Means, where I wrote the largest tax reduction in Iowa history. I was in Congress working with President Trump, where we wrote the largest tax cut in U.S. history. When I'm governor, I'll get it done, and I'll take the state to new heights.
15: Feenstra's joined on the Republican ballot for governor with businessman Zach Lane, former state agency director Adam Steen, Pastor Brian Sherman, and state representative Eddie Andrews. Now, if none of those candidates clear the 35% threshold needed to win the nomination outright, delegates at the Republican Party state convention will choose the GOP's nominee on June 13th. For more award-winning local news, head online to KGLOAM.com. For the KGLO Newsroom, I'm Bob Fisher reporting.
18: Here's your updated forecast for North Iowa and Southern Minnesota. Lows level off around 59 tonight under clear skies. Winds out of the east, 5 to 10 miles per hour. Daytime highs approaching 84 tomorrow. Lots of sunshine. Lows around 55. Tomorrow night, partly cloudy skies. Dry with temperatures a bit above average. Friday and Saturday, and highs from the low 80s to the mid 80s. And that's your forecast from North Iowa and Southern Minnesota's weather leader, Star 106. Right now, it's 84 degrees.
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loved magazines so much growing up. That was basically my free wallpaper for the room because I had pictures of the Backstreet Boys everywhere and Jesse McCartney, Aaron Carter. Oh my God. My walls were plastered at Star 106. I also would read the articles too. I love them. And I love that Vibe magazine is making a comeback, returning to print after more than a decade. It helped launch the careers of Snoop Dogg and Mary J. Blige. Final issue was in 2014 and it showcased Drake and Kevin Hart. Oh, I love both of them.

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0: The Mandalorian and Grogu, number one movie in the box office this weekend. However, it was the worst opening for a Star Wars movie in the Disney era. Now, Disney basically took over from Force Awakens, so episode 7, 8, 9, Solo, Rogue One. I feel like it really has nothing to do with the Mandalorian and Grogu themselves, because I feel like they're two of the most loved Star Wars characters. I think it was Memorial Day weekend. People had plans. That's why I didn't see it. They're two of my favorite characters. I didn't have a chance to see it. I don't think it has anything to do with the movie itself. Also, I'm rewatching all the Star Wars movies, all the Star Wars shows right now before I see it in theater. I'm also waiting for it to quiet down a little bit, and I feel like I'm not the only one.
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21: Here's your updated forecast for North Iowa and Southern Minnesota. Lows level off around 59 tonight under clear skies. Winds out of the east, 5 to 10 miles per hour. Daytime highs approaching 84 tomorrow. Lots of sunshine. Lows around 55 tomorrow night. Partly cloudy skies. Dry with temperatures a bit above average Friday and Saturday. And highs from the low 80s to the mid 80s. And that's your forecast from North Iowa and Southern Minnesota's weather leader, Star 106. Right now, it's 84 degrees.
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1: Looks like Olivia Rodrigo's upcoming album, You Seem Pretty Sad for a Girl So in Love, has 13 tracks, and they're kind of divided in half. One with the Girl So in Love section that's got Drop Dead on there, My Way, Purple, You Plus Me, Honeybee, Maggots for Brains. Oh, that one should be interesting. And then a section for You Seem Pretty Sad. The Maggots one's not in there? No. Her favorite song on the album, The Cure, is in there, though.

0: 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You'll be glad you did.
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16: Here's your updated forecast for North Iowa and Southern Minnesota. Lows level off around 59 tonight under clear skies. Winds out of the east, 5 to 10 miles per hour. Daytime highs approaching 84 tomorrow. Lots of sunshine. Lows around 55 tomorrow night. Partly cloudy skies. Dry with temperatures a bit above average Friday and Saturday. And highs from the low 80s to the mid 80s. And that's your forecast from North Iowa and Southern Minnesota's weather leader, Star 106. Currently, it's 84 degrees.
0: From, oh, I like this.

Memorial Day was early this year, and Labor Day is late this year. It's September 7th. Summer 2026 is the longest summer until 2037, which, you know, seems like a long time away, but I feel like it will also be here before you know it.

every day they're releasing more and more names that are going to be in this upcoming Toy Story film. I hope the names don't take away from the plot and the characters, though. It's Christina Kay. I'm very nervous about this one. Alan Cumming is going to be the voice of evil Bullseye. Bullseye's never talked. And now that he's going to talk, he's going to be evil? Why, Disney? Why? Got me.

0: no problem tipping a waiter or a waitress or someone who's bringing delivery to my house, someone who's doing a service, in particular, if they're doing a really good job. But when machines ask for a tip, I can't do it. It is Christina Kay. I went into a store the other day, and I'm not going to say a store. I don't want them to lose credibility. But I went into a store the other day. No one was working the floor. No one helped me at all. And when I went to self-checkout, it asked to leave a tip. Now, if you could put a name of an employee, if an employee maybe helped you find something that you really needed, they did something for you, I could understand that. But this just wanted me to tip the machine. Anyone else see the problem with that? It's happening more and more.
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22: Here's your updated forecast for North Iowa and Southern Minnesota. Lows level off around 59 tonight under clear skies. Winds out of the east, 5 to 10 miles per hour. Daytime highs approaching 84 tomorrow. Lots of

0: Sunshine. Lows around 55. Tomorrow night, partly cloudy skies. Dry with temperatures a bit above average. Friday and Saturday, and highs from the low 80s to the mid 80s. And that's your forecast from North Iowa and Southern Minnesota's weather leader, Star 106. Currently, it's 84 degrees.
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2: They say the holy water's watered down, and this town's lost its faith. Our colors will fade eventually, so if our time is running out, day after day, we'll make the mundane a masterpiece. Oh my, oh my love, I take one look at you, you're taking me out.

is teaming up with BTS for a limited edition flavor that I think is going to be very difficult to find. BTS said, we ate them as kids. We eat them in the studio. It made sense.

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21: Here's your updated forecast for North Iowa and Southern Minnesota. Lows level off around 59 tonight under clear skies. Winds out of the east, 5 to 10 miles per hour. Daytime highs approaching 84 tomorrow. Lots of sunshine. Lows around 55 tomorrow night. Partly cloudy skies. Dry with temperatures a bit above average Friday and Saturday. And highs from the low 80s to the mid 80s. And that's your forecast from North Iowa and Southern Minnesota's weather leader. Star 106. Currently 86.
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got any plans tonight. It's a big day for me. It's World Otter Day, so I feel like I'm going to be watching like 2 hours worth of otter videos when I go home. And that's the perfect way to unwind from this Wednesday / Tuesday / Monday, whatever day it is. I hope you have a great night, whatever you're up to.